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0: Broadcasting from the tippy top of the Flower Mound, deep in the heart of Northern Ireland, this is Wild Country, part of the iMedia Broadcasting Group. 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
1: From the Sky News Centre at 2, the Prime Minister says the long-awaited defence investment plan will keep Britain safe and secure long into the future. It's due to be published today following delays over a row on military spending, which saw former Defence Secretary John Healey quit in protest. He'd warned it would likely fall short of Britain's commitment to NATO. Mark Rutte is Secretary General of the Alliance.
2: The interesting thing about defence spending is it keeps the country safe. There is a fierce urgency of now when you look at the Russian build-up and what China is doing.
1: A national maternity commission is to be appointed after a review highlighted repeated failures in England's NHS care. Baroness Amos's findings call for urgent change to the way women and families are treated and how concerns are handled during pregnancy and labour. Three people have been injured in an explosion at a residential building in Monaco. Police say that two of them have suffered life-threatening injuries following the incident last night near the border with France. Asylum seekers will have to pay up to £10,000 towards the cost of their accommodation once they start earning. That's according to new plans announced by the Home Secretary. It was a first day to forget for 10 British players who crashed out at Wimbledon. Men's number one Cameron Norrie and Harriet Dart were among those to fall. Norrie says it'll take time to get over the disappointments.
3: It always stings to lose, especially Wimbledon, my favourite tournament in the world. A tournament I always play so well and I play well today, but I think it just takes probably a week or so for this kind of loss to get over. There's no hiding from it.
1: Katie Bolter and Toby Samuel are among the Brits hoping to buck the trend today. Jack Draper was scheduled to play, but he's pulled out due to injury. And finally, in football, four-time winners Germany suffered a shock 4-3 defeat on penalties to be knocked out of the World Cup by Paraguay. Their last 32 tie finished 1-1 after extra time in Boston. Elsewhere, Brazil came from behind to win 2-1 against Japan. That's the latest. I'm Chris Milligan.
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1: From the Sky News Centre at 3, the Prime Minister says a long-awaited plan for future-proofing the armed forces will keep Britain safe and secure. The delayed defence investment plan is due to be published today after wrangles over spending. New Defence Secretary Dan Jarvis is understood to have secured an extra £1 billion, but it's still believed to be £14 billion short of what senior military figures say is required. General Sir John McCall's a former NATO commander.
2: We haven't been properly recruited within the armed forces since 2010. And so if the government is looking for money, they should not look within the people area. To do so would prejudice what is the most effective element of the armed forces, which is our people.
1: Asylum seekers will have to pay up to £10,000 towards the cost of their accommodation once they start earning. The Home Secretary says they must pay off the full amount before they can be eligible for settled status. Three people have been injured in an explosion at a residential building in Monaco. Police are looking for a man suspected of detonating the makeshift bomb yesterday evening. Resident doctors in England have voted to accept a deal which ends long-running strike action. They'll see an average pay rise of 6.6% by next April. To sport, and outgoing captain Ben Stokes says England's cricketers have the capability to achieve their potential. The all-rounder ended his international career with a 160-run defeat to New Zealand in the deciding test at Trent Bridge, losing the series 2-1. Stokes says the future is bright for this group of players.
3: There's a lot of time to go before, you know, obviously the big one, which is the Ashes in 2027, for things to be able to take place. But the people who are in that dressing room now, I've got absolute confidence in the world that they'll be able to go on and do what needs to be done in terms of taking the team forward.
1: And finally, in tennis, Novak Djokovic started his quest for a record 25th Grand Slam title with a hard-fought four-set victory against China's Wu Yibing on day one at Wimbledon. Defending champion Jannik Sinner battled through a five-set epic against Miomir Kecmanovic. That's the latest. I'm Chris Milligan.
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1: From the Sky News Centre at 4, the Prime Minister says the long-awaited defence investment plan will keep Britain safe and secure long into the future. It's due to be published today following delays over a row on military spending, which saw former Defence Secretary John Healey quit in protest. He'd warned it would likely fall short of Britain's commitments to NATO. Mark Rutte is Secretary General of the Alliance.
2: The interesting thing about defence spending is it keeps the country safe. There is a fierce urgency of now when you look at the Russian build-up and what China is doing.
1: The National Maternity Commission is to be appointed after a review highlighted repeated failures in England's NHS care. Baroness Amos's findings call for urgent change to the way women and families are treated and how concerns are handled during pregnancy and labour. Resident doctors in England will no longer go on strike. Members of the British Medical Association have voted to accept a fresh government offer on paying conditions. It includes an average 6.6% wage uplift by next April and extra specialty training places. More than 10,000 motorists in Britain were caught driving vehicles considered unroadworthy last year. The RAC says they were handed penalty points for issues including defective brakes, tyres or steering. To sport, and it's been a dramatic day at the World Cup. Live to Joe Rawson, who's in the US.
3: Extra time being played. Guadalajara, where it's 1-1 between Netherlands and Morocco. An emotional Cody Gakpo scored for the Dutch days after the death of his unborn son. Earlier we saw the shock of the tournament as Germany lost on penalties to Paraguay and Brazil got a late 2-1 win over Japan.
1: And finally, in tennis, Novak Djokovic started his quest for a record 25th Grand Slam title with a hard-fought four-set victory against China's Wu Yibing on day one at Wimbledon. Serena Williams makes her return to the All England Club later today. The 44-year-old American goes up against Maya Joint 4 years after her last appearance. That's the latest. I'm Chris Milligan.
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country. W-I-L-T. This is where country music comes to play between Belfast and Dublin. 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

0: broadcasting from the tippy top of the Flower Mound, deep in the heart of Northern Ireland. 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
1: From the Sky News Centre at 5, the Prime Minister says a long-awaited plan for future-proofing the armed forces will keep Britain safe and secure. The delayed defence investment plans due to be published today after wrangles over spending. New Defence Secretary Dan Jarvis is understood to have secured an extra £1 billion, but is still believed to be £14 billion short of what senior military figures say is required. General Sir John McCall's a former NATO commander.
2: We haven't been properly recruited within the armed forces since 2010, and so if the government is looking for money, they should not look within the people area. To do so would prejudice what is the most effective element of the armed forces, which is our people.
1: A national maternity commission is to be appointed after a review highlighted repeated failures in England's NHS care. Baroness Amos's findings call for urgent change to the way women and families are treated and how concerns are handled during pregnancy and labour. Three people have been injured in an explosion at a residential building in Monaco. Police say that two of them have suffered life-threatening injuries following the incident last night near the border with France. Asylum seekers will have to pay up to £10,000 towards the cost of their accommodation once they start earning. The Home Secretary says they must pay off the full amount before they can be eligible for settled status. To sport now, and there have been two big upsets in the World Cup. Live to Joe Rawson, who's in the US.
3: Huge drama in Monterrey moments ago. Morocco are through to the last 16 after beating the Netherlands 3-2 on penalties, but only five spot kicks were converted in a dramatic shootout after a 1-1 draw. Earlier, we saw a massive shock as Germany were knocked out by Paraguay on penalties, while Brazil needed a late goal to edge past Japan 2-1.
1: And finally, a Peaky Blinders live experience will open in London later this summer. Fans of the crime series will be able to discover if they have what it takes to join the syndicate. That's the latest. I'm Chris Milligan.
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4: 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We were both too tired to sleep, so we took turns of staring.

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1: From the Sky News Centre at 6. A long-awaited plan for defence spending will finally be published later, with Sir Keir Starmer insisting it'll keep the UK safe and secure. It was originally due last year, but has been delayed by rows over money. Former Defence Secretary John Healey quit, claiming the funding wasn't enough. Our security editor Deborah Haynes tells us what the plan includes.
2: The Navy has had to give up on plans for a future fleet of destroyers and will instead make do with budget warships and a suite of uncrewed vessels and drones. And there will also be investment in long-range missiles, which the UK lacks.
1: A national inquiry strongly criticised the NHS maternity system in England, saying it's not set up to deliver consistently safe, high-quality care. Baroness Amos, who chaired the review, found unacceptable discrimination. She's recommended 8 changes, including the appointment of a maternity commissioner. Health Secretary James Murray says ministers are committed to making changes.
3: Baroness Amos's report really lays bare the scale and depth of those failings. I'm determined that as a government we address those failings. The new maternity commissioner will help hold the system to account, help make sure that the voices of women are there in the heart of government when decisions are taken.
1: Police are hunting a man suspected of setting off makeshift bomb in Monaco. Last night's blast at a residential building in the principality left several people wounded, including 2 with life-threatening injuries. Asylum seekers are going to be told they'll have to pay up to £10,000 towards the cost of their accommodation. Home Secretary Shabna Mahmood's setting out plans that'll see them repay money once they start earning. 2 major European nations have been knocked out of the World Cup on penalties. 4-time champions Germany were beaten by Paraguay before the Netherlands were eliminated by Morocco. And consumer group Which is warning of hidden fees and surcharges for hire cars. They surveyed over 3,000 customers, with 1 in 8 reporting they were charged more than expected. That's the latest from the Sky News Centre.
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10: England captain Ben Stokes has announced his shock retirement from international cricket during the third test at Trent Bridge. The news broke as he was in the middle of a huge bowling spell, prompting a standing ovation before he took a wicket with his very next ball. It follows a recent disciplinary episode and an emotional team address, with Stokes telling the players the next days would be his final match for England. In the World Cup, England's 2-0 win over Panama seals the top spot. Now all eyes turn to DR Congo in the round of 32. After beating Panama, England head to Atlanta next, with Thomas Tuchel warning they must stay laser-focused on DR Congo. We spoke to these fans in New Jersey.
11: Yeah, Harry Kane popped up with a header and job done, yeah. On to the last 32.
12: Fantastic as always. It's coming home. We can't wait. Who's ready for England?
10: And in F1, George Russell capped a huge day for Mercedes with a victory in Austria, holding off Max Verstappen to reignite his title push, with Antonelli third and Hamilton down in fifth. The championship picture tightens heading into Silverstone next weekend.
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3: Mainly dry with varying cloud across Northern Ireland. The odd light shower possible in the northwest with maximum temperatures of 20 degrees.
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4: 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Here to update you on the week ahead. Today, there'll be unexpected adventures moving in from the east, with high chances of bumping into friends and conversations that go on longer than planned. Later this week, expect a refreshing iced coffee, made for picnics with picky bits and nowhere to be until six. Because whatever the weather, with a Costa iced coffee made with heart in hand, the summer moments we love last. Costa iced coffee, made for summer.
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7: From the iMedia News Centre, a major fire broke out yesterday in Downpatrick at a former convent. The alarm was raised at around 7pm on Sunday at the building on St Patrick's Avenue, sparking a major fire service response. Age Appliances were at the scene yesterday evening from Belfast and Lisbon, as there were concerns in the area that the fire could spread to the nearby parochial house and St Patrick's Chapel. The fire service advised people to avoid the area and for residents to close doors and windows. The cause of the fire has not yet been determined. Police are continuing to question a person who was arrested following a suspicious death in West Belfast on Saturday. A police spokesman said officers remain at the scene in the Helenswood Court area of Dunmurry, saying a person was arrested on Saturday, remaining in custody, assisting police with their inquiries. A post-mortem will take place in due course and inquiries are ongoing. There's no further information at this stage, however, an update will be issued once available. Anyone with information has been asked to bring it forward to the PSNI immediately to assist with investigations. The Taoiseach says he fully accepts there are issues with water supply infrastructure across Louth and Meath, but says works are underway to address them. In recent weeks, thousands of homes and businesses have been left without water following significant outages across a number of areas, including East Meath, Cooley, Ballyvaur and Drogheda. The Taoiseach says €12 billion has been allocated to resolve the issue through the National Development Plan. SSE has begun construction on a new power station in County Meath. Platton Power Station, which represents an investment of up to £300 million from SSE, will be capable of running on natural gas or sustainable biofuels with the potential to convert to hydrogen in the future. The 180-megawatt open-cycle gas turbine, due to become operational in 2028, will provide vital flexible capacity to Ireland's electricity system, backing up renewables in periods of low wind generation. A ceremonial turning of the sod event was held today at the site in Platton, with Minister Thomas Byrne, TD, being joined by local officials and representatives and SSE's Chief Financial Officer, Barry O'Regan. And finally, Newry Moreland Down District Council has launched a new summer scheme for senior citizens, with activities planned across all seven district electoral areas. The events aim to give senior citizens the opportunity to improve their well-being, make new connections, boost their confidence and visit some hidden gems on their doorstep. That's the latest from the iMedia News Centre.
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3: Wild Country Entertainment News in a minute.
4: Katie Price says she's fascinated by how invested people still are in her life, taking the constant media attention as a compliment despite years of tough headlines. After decades in the spotlight and some brutal periods that hit her mental health, she says she's now choosing what she shares.
5: Kate was quite quiet when she was a little girl. She was quite shy.
6: Right, shall I push play?
4: Her new Sky series, Katie Price, Nothing to Hide, promises a raw look at her life in the public eye. It lands on Sky from July 8th. England's win over Panama pulled in a huge audience. A peak of 13.76 million tuned in across ITV and STV as the team seal a top spot in their group. And music venue bosses are urging the government to hand back VAT taken from the £1 a ticket fund meant for grassroots venues and musicians. They say the scheme has raised £6 million, but more than £1.2 million has gone to the Treasury at a time when small venues are fighting to survive.
3: Wild Country Entertainment News in a minute.
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5: England captain Ben Stokes has announced his shock retirement from international cricket during the third test at Trent Bridge. The news broke as he was in the middle of a huge bowling spell, prompting a standing ovation before he took a wicket with his very next ball. It follows a recent disciplinary episode and an emotional team address, with Stokes telling the players the next days would be his final match for England. In the World Cup, England's 2-0 win over Panama seals the top spot. Now all eyes turn to DR Congo in the round of 32. After beating Panama, England head to Atlanta next, with Thomas Tuchel warning that they must stay laser-focused on DR Congo. We spoke to these fans in New Jersey.
6: Yeah, Harry Kane popped up with the header and job done, yeah. On to the last 32.
7: Fantastic as always. It's coming home. We can't wait. Who's ready for England?
5: And in F1, George Russell capped a huge day for Mercedes with a victory in Austria, holding off Max Verstappen to reignite his title push, with Antonelli third and Hamilton down in fifth. The championship picture tightens heading into Silverstone next weekend.
4: Wild Country. Sport.
8: Welcome back to Costa Coffee's Iced Coffee Forecast, here to update you on the week ahead. Today, there'll be unexpected adventures moving in from the east, with high chances of bumping into friends and conversations that go on longer than planned. Later this week, expect a refreshing iced coffee, made for picnics with picky bits and nowhere to be until six. Because whatever the weather, with a Costa iced coffee made with heart in hand, the summer moments we love last. Costa iced coffee, made for summer.
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1: Katie Price says she's fascinated by how invested people still are in their life, taking the constant media attention as a compliment despite years of tough headlines. After decades in the spotlight and some brutal periods that hit her mental health, she says she's now choosing what she shares.
2: Kate was quite quiet when she was a little girl. She was quite shy.
3: Right, shall I push play?
1: Her new Sky series, Katie Price, Nothing to Hide, promises a raw look at her life in the public eye. It lands on Sky from July 8th. England's win over Panama pulled in a huge audience. A peak of 13.76 million tuned in across ITV and STV as the team seal a top spot in their group. And music venue bosses are urging the government to hand back VAT taken from the £1 a ticket fund meant for grassroots venues and musicians. They say the scheme has raised £6 million, but more than £1.2 million has gone to the Treasury at a time when small venues are fighting to survive.
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9: From the iMedia News Centre, a major fire broke out yesterday in Downpatrick at a former convent. The alarm was raised at around 7 p.m. on Sunday at the building on St. Patrick's Avenue, sparking a major fire service response. Age Appliances were at the scene yesterday evening from Belfast and Lisbon, as there were concerns in the area that the fire could spread to the nearby parochial house and St. Patrick's Chapel. The fire service advised people to avoid the area and for residents to close doors and windows. The cause of the fire has not yet been determined. Police are continuing to question a person who was arrested following a suspicious death in West Belfast on Saturday. A police spokesman said officers remain at the scene in the Helenswood Court area of Dunmurry, saying a person was arrested on Saturday, remaining in custody, assisting police with their inquiries. A post-mortem will take place in due course and inquiries are ongoing. There's no further information at this stage, however, an update will be issued once available. Anyone with information has been asked to bring it forward to the PSNI immediately to assist with investigations. The Taoiseach says he fully accepts there are issues with water supply infrastructure across Louth and Meath, but says works are underway to address them. In recent weeks, thousands of homes and businesses have been left without water following significant outages across a number of areas, including East Meath, Cooley, Ballyvaugh and Drogheda. The Taoiseach says €12 billion has been allocated to resolve the issue through the National Development Plan. SSE has begun construction on a new power station in County Meath. Platton Power Station, which represents an investment of up to £300 million from SSE, will be capable of running on natural gas or sustainable biofuels with the potential to convert to hydrogen in the future. The 180-megawatt open-cycle gas turbine, due to become operational in 2028, will provide vital flexible capacity to Ireland's electricity system, backing up renewables in periods of low wind generation. A ceremonial turning of the sod event was held today at the site in Platton, with Minister Thomas Byrne, TD, being joined by local officials and representatives and SSE's Chief Financial Officer, Barry O'Regan. And finally, Newry Morn and Down District Council has launched a new summer scheme for senior citizens, with activities planned across all 7 district electoral areas. The events aim to give senior citizens the opportunity to improve their well-being, make new connections, boost their confidence and visit some hidden gems on their doorstep. That's the latest from the iMedia News Centre.
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0: Carter, Derek Ryan, Big Tom, Philomena Begley, Susan McCann, Johnny Brady, Robert Massell, and more. 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
6: Mainly dry with varying cloud across Northern Ireland. The odd light shower possible in the northwest with maximum temperatures of 20 degrees.

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6: Household energy bills will jump by £221 from Wednesday as Ofgem's price cap rises 13%. The surge follows the Middle East conflict, which sent global costs soaring after Iran blocked the vital Strait of Hormuz. But there is a glimmer of relief. Wholesale prices have eased since the US and Iran agreed a deal to end the war, meaning October's cap may not bring another hit for customers. Holidaymakers are being warned about a surge in travel scams, with a third of people saying they've seen more fake deals on social media this year. 7 in 10 are now wary of promotional holiday emails, and half say they only trust travel firms that clearly explain how they protect customers from fraud. Payment provider MerchantPay says scammers are targeting people during peak travel season. And the Royal Mint has dropped a new 50p celebrating 100 years of the British Grand Prix, unveiled at Brooklands, where the very first race roared off in 1926. It's the first UK coin to ever honour motorsport.
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7: Who cares if it's basic? You deserve that little green drink with the cream. So go on. Get the

0: Broadcasting from the tippy top of the Flower Mound, deep in the heart of Northern Ireland, this is Wild Country, part of the iMedia Broadcasting Group. 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
1: From the Sky News Centre at 7. A much-delayed government plan to boost defence spending is finally being published later. It'll include £5 billion to be spent on air, sea and land drones over the next 4 years. Former Defence Secretary John Healey resigned over rows about the funding. Critics say it's too little too late. Mark Root is Secretary General of the Alliance.
2: The interesting thing about defence spending is it keeps the country safe. There is a fierce urgency of now when you look at the Russian build-up and what China is doing.
1: Germany and Netherlands have both crashed out of the World Cup. Joe Rawson reports from the US after a dramatic night for European sides.
3: The major shock of the tournament so far as Germany go out of a World Cup on penalties for the first time in history. Paraguay advanced 4-3 on pens. Germany boss Julian Nagelsmann left questioning his future.
4: Probably we need to do a big change, we will see.
3: An emotional Cody Gakpo got a goal for the Netherlands days after the death of his unborn son, but they lost 3-2 to Morocco on penalties. A 95th minute goal from Gabriel Martinelli saw Brazil advance 2-1 past Japan.
1: Bereaved families have hit out at the findings of a new report into maternity failings in England and renewed their call for a public inquiry. Baroness Amos's review found repeated failures, but campaign groups don't support her call for a maternity commissioner. Resident doctors in England will no longer go on strike. Members of the British Medical Association have voted to accept a fresh government offer on pay and conditions. It includes an average 6.6% wage uplift by next April and extra speciality training places. A makeshift bomb exploded at a residential building in Morocco, seriously injuring three people. Authorities say the suspect behind the attack has fled to France. And more than 10,000 drivers in Britain were caught using unroadworthy vehicles last year. The RAC, which obtained the figures, says there are far too many cars that are unfit for the roads. Penalty points were handed out for issues like defective brakes and tyres. That's the latest. I'm AJ Walsh.
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11: England captain Ben Stokes has announced his shock retirement from international cricket during the third test at Trent Bridge. The news broke as he was in the middle of a huge bowling spell, prompting a standing ovation before he took a wicket with his very next ball. It follows a recent disciplinary episode and an emotional team address, with Stokes telling the players the next days would be his final match for England. In the World Cup, England's 2-0 win over Panama seals the top spot. Now all eyes turn to DR Congo in the round of 32. After beating Panama, England head to Atlanta next, with Thomas Tuchel warning that they must stay laser-focused on DR Congo. We spoke to these fans in New Jersey.
12: Yeah, Harry Kane popped up with a header and job done, yeah. Also the last 32.
13: Fantastic as always. It's coming home. We can't wait. Who's right for England?
11: And in F1, George Russell capped a huge day for Mercedes with a victory in Austria, holding off Max Verstappen to reignite his title push, with Antonelli third and Hamilton down in fifth. The championship picture tightens heading into Silverstone next weekend.
0: Wild Country. 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
3: Mainly dry with varying cloud across Northern Ireland. The odd light shower possible in the northwest with maximum temperatures of 20 degrees.
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4: Welcome back to Costa Coffee's Iced Coffee Forecast. 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Today, there'll be unexpected adventures moving in from the east, with high chances of bumping into friends and conversations that go on longer than planned. Later this week, expect a refreshing iced coffee, made for picnics with picky bits and nowhere to be until six. Because whatever the weather, with a Costa iced coffee made with heart in hand, the summer moments we love last. Costa Iced Coffee, made for summer.
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7: From the iMedia News Centre, a major fire broke out yesterday in Downpatrick at a former convent. The alarm was raised at around 7pm on Sunday at the building on St Patrick's Avenue, sparking a major fire service response. Age Appliances were at the scene yesterday evening from Belfast and Lisbon, as there were concerns in the area that the fire could spread to the nearby parochial house and St Patrick's Chapel. The fire service advised people to avoid the area and for residents to close doors and windows. The cause of the fire has not yet been determined. Police are continuing to question a person who was arrested following a suspicious death in West Belfast on Saturday. A police spokesman said officers remain at the scene in the Helenswood Court area of Dunmurry, saying a person was arrested on Saturday, remaining in custody, assisting police with their inquiries. A post-mortem will take place in due course and inquiries are ongoing. There's no further information at this stage, however, an update will be issued once available. Anyone with information has been asked to bring it forward to the PSNI immediately to assist with investigations. The Taoiseach says he fully accepts there are issues with water supply infrastructure across Louth and Meath, but says works are underway to address them. In recent weeks, thousands of homes and businesses have been left without water following significant outages across a number of areas, including East Meath, Cooley, Ballyvaur and Drogheda. The Taoiseach says €12 billion has been allocated to resolve the issue through the National Development Plan. SSE has begun construction on a new power station in County Meath. Platton Power Station, which represents an investment of up to £300 million from SSE, will be capable of running on natural gas or sustainable biofuels, with the potential to convert to hydrogen in the future. The 180-megawatt open-cycle gas turbine, due to become operational in 2028, will provide vital flexible capacity to Ireland's electricity system, backing up renewables in periods of low wind generation. A ceremonial turning of the sod event was held today at the site in Platton, with Minister Thomas Byrne, TD, being joined by local officials and representatives and SSE's Chief Financial Officer, Barry O'Regan. And finally, Newry Morn and Down District Council has launched a new summer scheme for senior citizens, with activities planned across all seven district electoral areas. The events aim to give senior citizens the opportunity to improve their well-being, make new connections, boost their confidence and visit some hidden gems on their doorstep. That's the latest from the iMedia News Centre.
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3: Wild Country Entertainment News in a minute.
4: Katie Price says she's fascinated by how invested people still are in their life, taking the constant media attention as a compliment despite years of tough headlines. After decades in the spotlight and some brutal periods that hit her mental health, she says she's now choosing what she shares.
5: Kate was quite quiet when she was a little girl. She was quite shy.
6: Right, shall I push play?
4: Her new Sky series, Katie Price, Nothing to Hide, promises a raw look at her life in the public eye. It lands on Sky from July 8th. England's win over Panama pulled in a huge audience. A peak of 13.76 million tuned in across ITV and STV as the team seal a top spot in their group. And music venue bosses are urging the government to hand back VAT taken from the £1 a ticket fund meant for grassroots venues and musicians. They say the scheme has raised £6 million, but more than £1.2 million has gone to the Treasury at a time when small venues are fighting to survive.
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5: England captain Ben Stokes has announced his shock retirement from international cricket during the third test at Trent Bridge. The news broke as he was in the middle of a huge bowling spell, prompting a standing ovation before he took a wicket with his very next ball. It follows a recent disciplinary episode and an emotional team address, with Stokes telling the players the next days would be his final match for England. In the World Cup, England's 2-0 win over Panama seals the top spot. Now all eyes turn to DR Congo in the round of 32. After beating Panama, England head to Atlanta next, with Thomas Tuchel warning that they must stay laser-focused on DR Congo. We spoke to these fans in New Jersey.
6: Yeah, Harry Kane popped up with a header and job done, yeah. Onto the last 32.
7: Fantastic as always. It's coming home. We can't wait. Who's ready for England?
5: And in F1, George Russell capped a huge day for Mercedes with a victory in Austria, holding off Max Verstappen to reignite his title push, with Antonelli third and Hamilton down in fifth. The championship picture tightens heading into Silverstone next weekend.
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8: Welcome back to Costa Coffee's Iced Coffee Forecast, here to update you on the week ahead. Today, there'll be unexpected adventures moving in from the east, with high chances of bumping into friends and conversations that go on longer than planned. Later this week, expect a refreshing iced coffee, made for picnics with picky bits and nowhere to be until six. Because whatever the weather, with a Costa iced coffee made with heart in hand, the summer moments we love last. Costa iced coffee, made for summer.
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1: Katie Price says she's fascinated by how invested people still are in her life, taking the constant media attention as a compliment despite years of tough headlines. After decades in the spotlight and some brutal periods that hit her mental health, she says she's now choosing what she shares.
2: Kate was quite quiet when she was a little girl. She was quite shy.
3: Right, shall I push play?
1: Her new Sky series, Katie Price, Nothing to Hide, promises a raw look at her life in the public eye. It lands on Sky from July 8th. England's win over Panama pulled in a huge audience. A peak of 13.76 million tuned in across ITV and STV as the team seal a top spot in their group. And music venue bosses are urging the government to hand back VAT taken from the £1 a ticket fund meant for grassroots venues and musicians. They say the scheme has raised £6 million, but more than £1.2 million has gone to the Treasury at a time when small venues are fighting to survive.
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9: From the iMedia News Centre. A major fire broke out yesterday in Downpatrick at a former convent. The alarm was raised at around 7 p.m. on Sunday at the building on St. Patrick's Avenue, sparking a major fire service response. Age appliances were at the scene yesterday evening from Belfast and Lisbon, as there were concerns in the area that the fire could spread to the nearby parochial house and St. Patrick's Chapel. The fire service advised people to avoid the area and for residents to close doors and windows. The cause of the fire has not yet been determined. Police are continuing to question a person who was arrested following a suspicious death in West Belfast on Saturday. A police spokesman said officers remain at the scene in the Helenswood Court area of Dunmurry, saying a person was arrested on Saturday, remaining in custody, assisting police with their inquiries. A post-mortem will take place in due course and inquiries are ongoing. There's no further information at this stage, however, and an update will be issued once available. Anyone with information has been asked to bring it forward to the PSNI immediately to assist with investigations. The Taoiseach says he fully accepts there are issues with water supply infrastructure across Louth and Meath, but says works are underway to address them. In recent weeks, thousands of homes and businesses have been left without water following significant outages across a number of areas, including East Meath, Cooley, Ballyvaur and Drogheda. The Taoiseach says €12 billion has been allocated to resolve the issue through the National Development Plan. SSE has begun construction on a new power station in County Meath. Platton Power Station, which represents an investment of up to £300 million from SSE, will be capable of running on natural gas or sustainable biofuels with the potential to convert to hydrogen in the future. The 180-megawatt open-cycle gas turbine, due to become operational in 2028, will provide vital flexible capacity to Ireland's electricity system, backing up renewables in periods of low wind generation. A ceremonial turning of the sod event was held today at the site in Platton, with Minister Thomas Byrne, TD, being joined by local officials and representatives and SSE's Chief Financial Officer, Barry O'Regan. And finally, Newry Morn and Down District Council has launched a new summer scheme for senior citizens, with activities planned across all 7 district electoral areas. The events aim to give senior citizens the opportunity to improve their well-being, make new connections, boost their confidence and visit some hidden gems on their doorstep. That's the latest from the iMedia News Centre.
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9: A mixture of sunshine and cloud throughout the day with some showers that could turn heavy and thundery. Maximum temperatures of 20 degrees.

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3: From the Sky News Centre at 8. A long-awaited plan for defence investment is due to be released today. It includes £50 million for the Army, going towards drones and the development of uncrewed vehicles. Rows over funding had led to the resignation of former Defence Secretary John Healey, General Sir John McCulls, a former NATO commander.
4: We haven't been properly recruited within the armed forces since 2010. And so if the government is looking for money, they should not look within the people area. To do so would prejudice what is the most effective element of the armed forces, which is our people.
3: To sport, and four-time winners Germany have suffered a World Cup penalty shootout defeat for the first time. They were shocked by Paraguay. They lost 3-2 on spot kicks after the last 32 tie ended 1-1 in Boston. The result has left manager Julian Nagelsmann questioning his own future.
5: Probably we need to do a big change. We will see. It's not only my decision, it's a decision of my chiefs, and also we have a lot of talented players, young talented players. If you do big changes, it took time.
3: Meanwhile, Morocco beat Netherlands 3-2 on penalties. There are plans to appoint a national maternity commissioner following an inquiry into the sector. Baroness Amos's review of NHS services highlights issues such as women not being listened to. Her report also recommends a new national standard for triage. Murderers who kill their partner or ex-partner at home could face an extra 10 years in prison. The Ministry of Justice is looking to strengthen sentencing in an attempt to tackle violence against women and girls. Asylum seekers will have to pay up to £10,000 towards the cost of their accommodation once they start earning. That's according to new plans announced by the Home Secretary. Shabana Mahmood says they must pay off the full amount before they can be eligible for settled status. And shop price inflation held steady at 1.2% in June. Slower food prices helped offset increases in non-food goods. That's the latest. I'm AJ Walsh.
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13: England captain Ben Stokes has announced his shock retirement from international cricket during the third test at Trent Bridge. The news broke as he was in the middle of a huge bowling spell, prompting a standing ovation before he took a wicket with his very next ball. It follows a recent disciplinary episode and an emotional team address, with Stokes telling the players the next days would be his final match for England. In the World Cup, England's 2-0 win over Panama seals the top spot. Now all eyes turn to DR Congo in the round of 32. After beating Panama, England head to Atlanta next, with Thomas Tuchel warning that they must stay laser-focused on DR Congo. We spoke to these fans in New Jersey.
14: Yeah, Harry Kane popped up with a header and job done, yeah. On to the last 32.
15: Fantastic as always. It's coming home. We can't wait. Who's ready for England?
13: And in F1, George Russell capped a huge day for Mercedes with a victory in Austria, holding off Max Verstappen to reignite his title push, with Antonelli third and Hamilton down in fifth. The championship picture tightens heading into Silverstone next weekend.
1: Wild Country. 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
3: A mixture of sunshine and cloud throughout the day with some showers that could turn heavy and thundery. Maximum temperatures of 20 degrees.
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4: 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Here to update you on the week ahead. Today, there'll be unexpected adventures moving in from the east, with high chances of bumping into friends and conversations that go on longer than planned. Later this week, expect a refreshing iced coffee, made for picnics with picky bits and nowhere to be until six. Because whatever the weather, with a Costa iced coffee made with heart in hand, the summer moments we love last. Costa iced coffee, made for summer.
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7: From the iMedia News Centre. A school tutor who sexually abused boys more than 100 times was allowed to continue to prey on his pupils despite two complaints against him, victims say. Patrick Sharkey, jailed for 6.5 years in June, worked at a school in the northwest for more than a decade after the complaints and attacked more boys. The Catholic Council for Maintained Schools, formed in 1991, said it has no records from the time. Sharkey was jailed after he pleaded guilty to 132 charges of sexual assault on 19 boys across more than 20 years. He worked as a youth tutor at St. Joseph's High School in Coleraine from the 1970s to the 1990s, organising after-school activities like canoeing. The school closed in 2019. A public consultation has opened on new plans for a major redevelopment scheme in Belfast city centre, which has replaced the controversial Tribeca proposal. Castlebrook Investments has owned the large site next to St Anne's Cathedral since 2016, but has made little progress with it. The area has become increasingly derelict and there have been calls for the scheme to be taken into public ownership. Castlebrook has now filed a pre-application planning notice proposing 1,000 new homes and two hotels. An experienced property consultant, Jerry Hughes, has been appointed to lead the project. Five Northern Ireland manufacturers are to invest almost $8 billion in robotic welding technology. It's the first major collaboration directed by the Advanced Manufacturing Innovation Centre. AMIC is part of the Belfast Region City deal and aims to help local businesses embrace new technology and processes. The five manufacturers are Hister Yale, T-Rex, Nugent Trailers, 4D and Datum Design. The project involves almost $5 million of funding from Invest NI, with the rest of the money coming from the businesses. Sam Turner, the chief executive of AMIC, said that while robotic welding was not new, it was being used alongside digital technologies to maximise productivity. And finally, solicitors who work in the criminal legal aid system in the South are planning to resign en masse today if proposed payment changes aren't scrapped. They've been locked in a dispute with Justice Minister Jim O'Callaghan after he announced plans to create a new flat rate fee for each case instead of a payment for each court appearance. The Law Society and the Bar of Ireland have both expressed their opposition to the move, with solicitors continuing a withdrawal of service in protest. That's the latest from the iMedia News Centre.
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3: Wild Country Entertainment News in a minute.
4: Katie Price says she's fascinated by how invested people still are in her life, taking the constant media attention as a compliment despite years of tough headlines. After decades in the spotlight and some brutal periods that hit her mental health, she says she's now choosing what she shares.
5: Kate was quite quiet when she was a little girl. She was quite shy.
6: Right, shall I push play?
4: Her new Sky series, Katie Price, Nothing to Hide, promises a raw look at her life in the public eye. It lands on Sky from July 8th. England's win over Panama pulled in a huge audience. A peak of 13.76 million tuned in across ITV and STV as the team seal a top spot in their group. And music venue bosses are urging the government to hand back VAT taken from the £1 a ticket fund meant for grassroots venues and musicians. They say the scheme has raised £6 million, but more than £1.2 million has gone to the Treasury at a time when small venues are fighting to survive.
3: Wild Country Entertainment News in a minute.
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6: England captain Ben Stokes has announced his shock retirement from international cricket during the third test at Trent Bridge. The news broke as he was in the middle of a huge bowling spell, prompting a standing ovation before he took a wicket with his very next ball. It follows a recent disciplinary episode and an emotional team address, with Stokes telling the players the next days would be his final match for England. In the World Cup, England's 2-0 win over Panama seals the top spot. Now all eyes turn to DR Congo in the round of 32. After beating Panama, England head to Atlanta next, with Thomas Tuchel warning that they must stay laser-focused on DR Congo. We spoke to these fans in New Jersey.
7: Yeah, Harry Kane popped up with a header and job done, yeah. On to the last 32.
8: Fantastic as always. It's coming home. We can't wait. Who's ready for England?
6: And in F1, George Russell capped a huge day for Mercedes with a victory in Austria, holding off Max Verstappen to reignite his title push, with Antonelli third and Hamilton down in fifth. The championship picture tightens heading into Silverstone next weekend.
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9: Welcome back to Costa Coffee's Iced Coffee Forecast, here to update you on the week ahead. Today, there'll be unexpected adventures moving in from the east, with high chances of bumping into friends and conversations that go on longer than planned. Later this week, expect a refreshing iced coffee, made for picnics with picky bits and nowhere to be until six. Because whatever the weather, with a Costa iced coffee made with heart in hand, the summer moments we love last. Costa iced coffee, made for summer.
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1: Katie Price says she's fascinated by how invested people still are in their life, taking the constant media attention as a compliment despite years of tough headlines. After decades in the spotlight and some brutal periods that hit her mental health, she says she's now choosing what she shares.
2: Kate was quite quiet when she was a little girl. 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
3: Right, shall I push play?
1: Her new Sky series, Katie Price, Nothing to Hide, promises a raw look at her life in the public eye. It lands on Sky from July 8th. England's win over Panama pulled in a huge audience.

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10: From the iMedia News Centre. A school tutor who sexually abused boys more than 100 times was allowed to continue to prey on his pupils despite two complaints against him, victims say. Patrick Sharkey, jailed for 6.5 years in June, worked at a school in the northwest for more than a decade after the complaints and attacked more boys. The Catholic Council for Maintained Schools, formed in 1991, said it has no records from the time. Sharkey was jailed after he pleaded guilty to 132 charges of sexual assault on 19 boys across more than 20 years. He worked as a youth tutor at St. Joseph's High School in Coleraine from the 1970s to the 1990s, organising after-school activities like canoeing. The school closed in 2019.

0: public consultation has opened on new plans for a major redevelopment scheme in Belfast city centre, which has replaced the controversial Tribeca proposal. Castlebrook Investments has owned the large site next to St Anne's Cathedral since 2016, but has made little progress with it. The area has become increasingly derelict, and there have been calls for the scheme to be taken into public ownership. Castlebrook has now filed a pre-application planning notice proposing 1,000 new homes and two hotels. An experienced property consultant, Jerry Hughes, has been appointed to lead the project. Five Northern Ireland manufacturers are to invest almost $8 billion in robotic welding technology. It's the first major collaboration directed by the Advanced Manufacturing Innovation Centre. AMIC is part of the Belfast Region City deal and aims to help local businesses embrace new technology and processes. The five manufacturers are Hister Yale, T-Rex, Nugent Trailers, 4D and Datum Design. The project involves almost $5 million of funding from Invest NI, with the rest of the money coming from the businesses. Sam Turner, the chief executive of AMIC, said that while robotic welding was not new, it was being used alongside digital technologies to maximise productivity. And finally, solicitors who work in the criminal legal aid system in the South are planning to resign en masse today if proposed payment changes aren't scrapped. They've been locked in a dispute with Justice Minister Jim O'Callaghan after he announced plans to create a new flat rate fee for each case instead of a payment for each court appearance. The Law Society and the Bar of Ireland have both expressed their opposition to the move, with solicitors continuing a withdrawal of service in protest. That's the latest from the iMedia News Centre.
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6: 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Wild Country
0: weather. A mixture of sunshine and cloud throughout the day with some showers that could turn heavy and thundery. Maximum temperatures of 20 degrees.

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1: Sky News Centre at 9. A long-delayed plan for defence spending is due to be published today. It was originally due last year, but was delayed over financing disagreements. Former Defence Secretary John Healey quit in protest over it. Our security editor, Deborah Haynes, tells us what the plan includes.
2: The Navy has had to give up on plans for a future fleet of destroyers and will instead make do with budget warships and a suite of uncrewed vessels and drones. And there will also be investment in long-range missiles, which the UK lacks.
1: Four-time World Cup winners Germany have suffered a defeat to Paraguay, losing on penalties for the first time ever. They're not the only European heavyweights flying home. Netherlands lost a shootout with Morocco. Campaign groups have hit out at the findings and recommendations of a review into NHS maternity failings in England. The report, led by Baroness Amos, proposes the appointment of a national commissioner to drive change. However, the Maternity Safety Alliance, which speaks for bereaved families, is pushing for a public inquiry. Emily Barley is its co-founder.
3: I think we deserve the truth of why our babies have died. If this investigation and its recommendations are implemented, it's misdiagnosing the problem, it's not gripping the full range of issues, and my fear that actually this will make things worse.
1: Senior figures within the construction industry are warning of a systemic crisis. They estimate Britain's now facing a shortfall of around 6.5 million homes and warn thousands of smaller builders are ceasing to trade. Banks and building societies are joining with the government to try to reunite young people with £1.6 billion worth of forgotten child trust fund savings. The task force says there are more than 750,000 unclaimed accounts. They're said to hold £2,200 on average. And to sport, the seven-time champion Serena Williams makes her return to Wimbledon today. The 44-year-old takes on Australian Maya Joint at in centre court in the first round of the women's singles.
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7: From the iMedia News Centre. A school tutor who sexually abused boys more than 100 times was allowed to continue to prey on his pupils despite two complaints against him, victims say. Patrick Sharkey, jailed for 6.5 years in June, worked at a school in the Northwest for more than a decade after the complaints and attacked more boys. The Catholic Council for Maintained Schools, formed in 1991, said it has no records from the time. Sharkey was jailed after he pleaded guilty to 132 charges of sexual assault on 19 boys across more than 20 years. He worked as a youth tutor at St. Joseph's High School in Coleraine from the 1970s to the 1990s, organising after-school activities like canoeing. The school closed in 2019. A public consultation has opened on new plans for a major redevelopment scheme in Belfast city centre, which has replaced the controversial Tribeca proposal. Castlebrook Investments has owned the large site next to St Anne's Cathedral since 2016, but has made little progress with it. The area has become increasingly derelict and there have been calls for the scheme to be taken into public ownership. Castlebrook has now filed a pre-application planning notice proposing 1,000 new homes and two hotels. An experienced property consultant, Jerry Hughes, has been appointed to lead the project. Five Northern Ireland manufacturers are to invest almost £8 billion in robotic welding technology. It's the first major collaboration directed by the Advanced Manufacturing Innovation Centre. AMIC is part of the Belfast Region City deal and aims to help local businesses embrace new technology and processes. The five manufacturers are Hister Yale, T-Rex, Nugent Trailers, 4D and Datum Design. The project involves almost £5 million of funding from Invest NI, with the rest of the money coming from the businesses. Sam Turner, the chief executive of AMIC, said that while robotic welding was not new, it was being used alongside digital technologies to maximise productivity. And finally, solicitors who work in the criminal legal aid system in the South are planning to resign en masse today if proposed payment changes aren't scrapped. They've been locked in a dispute with Justice Minister Jim O'Callaghan after he announced plans to create a new flat rate fee for each case instead of a payment for each court appearance. The Law Society and the Bar of Ireland have both expressed their opposition to the move, with solicitors continuing a withdrawal of service in protest. That's the latest from the iMedia News Centre.
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11: England captain Ben Stokes has announced his shock retirement from international cricket during the third test at Trent Bridge. The news broke as he was in the middle of a huge bowling spell, prompting a standing ovation before he took a wicket with his very next ball. It follows a recent disciplinary episode and an emotional team address, with Stokes telling the players the next days would be his final match for England. In the World Cup, England's 2-0 win over Panama seals the top spot. Now all eyes turn to DR Congo in the round of 32. After beating Panama, England head to Atlanta next, with Thomas Tuchel warning that they must stay laser-focused on DR Congo. We spoke to these fans in New Jersey.
12: Yeah, Harry Kane popped up with the header and job done, yeah. On to the last 32.
13: Fantastic as always. It's coming home. We can't wait. Who's ready for England?
11: And in F1, George Russell capped a huge day for Mercedes with a victory in Austria, holding off Max Verstappen to reignite his title push, with Antonelli third and Hamilton down in fifth. The championship picture tightens heading into Silverstone next weekend.
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5: Katie Price says she's fascinated by how invested people still are in her life, taking the constant media attention as a compliment despite years of tough headlines. After decades in the spotlight and some brutal periods that hit her mental health, she says she's now choosing what she shares.
6: Kate was quite quiet when she was a little girl. She was quite shy.
7: What? Actor Toby Alexander Smith left Albert Square in 2022 when he was jailed for a number of crimes, including three murders. Bosses say he's back to inflict chaos. Blur drummer David Rowntree has lost his bid to continue a legal battle over the distribution of £200 million in music royalties. He was seeking to bring a legal claim on behalf of 160,000 songwriters against the Performing Rights Society, but Court of Appeal judges have dismissed the appeal. An exhibition of paintings by Pretender singer Chrissie Hynde is to launch in Scotland. Chrissie Hynde on canvas will open in Dundee in August and will be made up of the musician turned artist portraiture, still life and abstract work. And singers Dionne Warwick,
8: can
7: Barry Manilow,
8: can you hear the mighty roars? Feel the very ground shake? Step back in time and prepare to be amazed, fellow adventurers. Let's go!
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6: From the iMedia News Centre. A school tutor who sexually abused boys more than 100 times was allowed to continue to prey on his pupils despite two complaints against him, victims say. Patrick Sharkey, jailed for 6.5 years in June, worked at a school in the Northwest for more than a decade after the complaints and attacked more boys. The Catholic Council for Maintained Schools, formed in 1991, said it has no records from the time. Sharkey was jailed after he pleaded guilty to 132 charges of sexual assault on 19 boys across more than 20 years. He worked as a youth tutor at St. Joseph's High School in Coleraine from the 1970s to the 1990s, organising after-school activities like canoeing. The school closed in 2019. A public consultation has opened on new plans for a major redevelopment scheme in Belfast city centre, which has replaced the controversial Tribeca proposal. Castlebrook Investments has owned the large site next to St Anne's Cathedral since 2016, but has made little progress with it. The area has become increasingly derelict and there have been calls for the scheme to be taken into public ownership. Castlebrook has now filed a pre-application planning notice proposing 1,000 new homes and two hotels. An experienced property consultant, Jerry Hughes, has been appointed to lead the project. Five Northern Ireland manufacturers are to invest almost $8 billion in robotic welding technology. It's the first major collaboration directed by the Advanced Manufacturing Innovation Centre. AMIC is part of the Belfast Region City deal and aims to help local businesses embrace new technology and processes. The five manufacturers are Hister Yale, T-Rex, Nugent Trailers, 4D and Datum Design. The project involves almost $5 million of funding from InvestNI, with the rest of the money coming from the businesses. Sam Turner, the chief executive of AMIC, said that while robotic welding was not new, it was being used alongside digital technologies to maximise productivity. And finally, solicitors who work in the criminal legal aid system in the South are planning to resign en masse today if proposed payment changes aren't scrapped. They've been locked in a dispute with Justice Minister Jim O'Callaghan after he announced plans to create a new flat rate fee for each case instead of a payment for each court appearance. The Law Society and the Bar of Ireland have both expressed their opposition to the move, with solicitors continuing a withdrawal of service in protest. That's the latest from the iMedia News Centre.
7: Who cares if it's basic?

0: Wild Country. Sport.
1: Paraguay have shocked the world, beating Germany on penalties to reach the last 16 of the World Cup. Morocco also saw off the Netherlands in the shootout as they continue their impressive form on the world stage. Brazil survived a scare from Japan, beating them 2-1. Cricket, and Ben Stokes saw his international career end in defeat. He watched from the balcony as his England side surrendered the series decider against New Zealand to mark the end of an era. But Stokes is proud of his achievements.
2: He left everything out there at every single opportunity that he got to wear the shirt, because there's certainly something that I always told myself to make sure I do, is as long as you're going out there and making sure that you can absolutely everything every single time, then you can hold your head high. So from that account, I feel like I can hold my head pretty high.
1: Stokes has now backed Harry Brook to replace him. And British players have suffered a wipeout on an awful first day at Wimbledon. All 10 home players who completed their matches yesterday were beaten, to add to the gloom of Jack Draper and Emma Raducanu pulling out injured. The tally of losses is the worst for the home nation since daily records began in 2000.
0: Wild Country. 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
2: The FTSE 100 ended in the red on Monday as oil prices rose amid renewed tension in the Middle East. It closed down 23 points at 10,484. A barrel of oil traded higher at $72 a barrel, up from $71 on Friday. The high street chain, formerly known as WH Smith, is facing an £8 million shortfall by the end of the week unless a restructuring plan is approved. TG Jones is seeking High Court approval for the plan to save itself from insolvency. Energy services firm Petrofac has paid a £569,000 penalty for breaching sanctions rules on Russia. The company was investigated by HMRC after self-reporting breaches that occurred in 2022 and 23 while it was winding down its Russian operations. And Nationwide and HSBC are among the banks and building societies joining forces with the government to try to reunite young people with £1.6 billion pounds worth of forgotten child trust fund savings.
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2: From the Sky News Centre at 10. The Prime Minister is preparing to set out a much-delayed plan to increase defence spending, but critics say it's still too little too late. Among the expected announcements is £5 billion that'll fund unmanned air, sea and land drones. Former Defence Secretary John Healey quit in protest. He'd warned it would likely fall short of Britain's commitments to NATO. Mark Root is Secretary General of the Alliance.
3: The interesting thing about defence spending is it keeps the country safe. There is a fierce urgency of now when you look at the Russian build-up and what China is doing.
2: Families whose children were harmed or died due to NHS maternity failings have renewed their calls for a statutory public inquiry. It's after a review found services are not equipped to deliver consistently safe, high quality and compassionate care. Plans include the appointment of a national maternity commissioner. Baroness Amos says she hopes the recommendations put forward are implemented now.
4: I don't think that there is a need for a public inquiry, but that is not my decision. And I think it's also really important for me to say that I absolutely understand why families are asking for one.
2: Murderers who kill their partners or ex-partner at home could face an extra 10 years in prison. The Ministry of Justice is looking to strengthen sentencing to tackle violence against women and girls. Currently, most domestic murders result in more lenient punishments. Two European heavyweights are on their way home from the World Cup after penalty shootout defeats. Four-time champions Germany were knocked out by Paraguay before Morocco beat the Netherlands. Serena Williams admits she'll be jittery when she makes her wildcard singles comeback at Wimbledon today. The seven-time champion is playing in SW19 for the first time in 4 years at 44 years old. She takes on Australian Maya Joint on centre court this evening. And the competition regulators proposed forcing Apple and Google to ease their rules on App Store payments. Developers are currently forced to use the tech giant's own payment platforms. That's the latest. I'm AJ Walsh.
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9: From the iMedia News Centre. A school tutor who sexually abused boys more than 100 times was allowed to continue to prey on his pupils despite two complaints against him, victims say. Patrick Sharkey, jailed for 6.5 years in June, worked at a school in the northwest for more than a decade after the complaints and attacked more boys. The Catholic Council for Maintained Schools, formed in 1991, said it has no records from the time. Sharkey was jailed after he pleaded guilty to 132 charges of sexual assault on 19 boys across more than 20 years. He worked as a youth tutor at St Joseph's High School in Coleraine from the 1970s to the 1990s, organising after-school activities like canoeing. The school closed in 2019. A public consultation has opened on new plans for a major redevelopment scheme in Belfast city centre, which has replaced the controversial Tribeca proposal. Castlebrook Investments has owned the large site next to St Anne's Cathedral since 2016, but has made little progress with it. The area has become increasingly derelict and there have been calls for the scheme to be taken into public ownership. Castlebrook has now filed a pre-application planning notice proposing 1,000 new homes and two hotels. An experienced property consultant, Jerry Hughes, has been appointed to lead the project. Five Northern Ireland manufacturers are to invest almost £8 billion in robotic welding technology. It's the first major collaboration directed by the Advanced Manufacturing Innovation Centre. AMIC is part of the Belfast Region City deal and aims to help local businesses embrace new technology and processes. The five manufacturers are Hister Yale, T-Rex, Nugent Trailers, 4D and Datum Design. The project involves almost £5 million of funding from InvestNI, with the rest of the money coming from the businesses. Sam Turner, the chief executive of AMIC, said that while robotic welding was not new, it was being used alongside digital technologies to maximise productivity. And finally, solicitors who work in the criminal legal aid system in the South are planning to resign en masse today if proposed payment changes aren't scrapped. They've been locked in a dispute with Justice Minister Jim O'Callaghan after he announced plans to create a new flat rate fee for each case instead of a payment for each court appearance. The Law Society and the Bar of Ireland have both expressed their opposition to the move, with solicitors continuing a withdrawal of service in protest. That's the latest from the iMedia News Centre.
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14: Paraguay have shocked the world, beating Germany on penalties to reach the last 16 of the World Cup. Morocco also saw off the Netherlands in the shootout as they continue their impressive form on the world stage. Brazil survived a scare from Japan, beating them 2-1. Cricket, and Ben Stokes saw his international career end in defeat. He watched from the balcony as his England side surrendered the series decider against New Zealand to mark the end of an era. But Stokes is proud of his achievements.
15: We left everything out there at every single opportunity that we got to wear the shirt, because there's certainly something that I always told myself to make sure I do, is as long as you're going out there, we're making sure that you're giving absolutely everything every single time, then you can hold your head high. So from that account, I feel like I can hold my head pretty high.
14: Stokes has now backed Harry Brook to replace him. And British players have suffered a wipeout on an awful first day at Wimbledon. All 10 home players who completed their matches yesterday were beaten, to add to the gloom of Jack Draper and Emma Raducanu pulling out injured. The tally of losses is the worst for the home nation since daily records began in 2000.
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6: EastEnders serial killer Gray Atkins is returning to the soap for a short stint. Gray, who's played by actor Toby Alexander Smith, left Albert Square in 2022 when he was jailed for a number of crimes, including three murders. Bosses say he's back to inflict chaos. Blur drummer David Rowntree has lost his bid to continue a legal battle over the distribution of £200 million in music royalties. He was seeking to bring a legal claim on behalf of 160,000 songwriters against the Performing Rights Society, but Court of Appeal judges have dismissed the appeal. An exhibition of paintings by Pretender singer Chrissie Hynde is to launch in Scotland. Chrissie Hynde on canvas will open in Dundee in August and will be made up of the musician turned artist portraiture, still life and abstract work. And singers Dionne Warwick, Barry Manilow, Bruce Springsteen and Stevie Wonder were among the mourners at the funeral of American record executive Clive Davis. The 94-year-old, who also discovered Whitney Houston, died last week.
5: Wild Country Entertainment News in a minute.
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3: From the iMedia News Centre. A school tutor who sexually abused boys more than 100 times was allowed to continue to prey on his pupils despite two complaints against him, victims say. Patrick Sharkey, jailed for 6.5 years in June, worked at a school in the Northwest for more than a decade after the complaints and attacked more boys. The Catholic Council for Maintained Schools, formed in 1991, said it has no records from the time. Sharkey was jailed after he pleaded guilty to 132 charges of sexual assault on 19 boys across more than 20 years. He worked as a youth tutor at St Joseph's High School in Coleraine from the 1970s to the 1990s, organising after-school activities like canoeing. The school closed in 2019. A public consultation has opened on new plans for a major redevelopment scheme in Belfast city centre, which has replaced the controversial Tribeca proposal. Castlebrook Investments has owned the large site next to St Anne's Cathedral since 2016, but has made little progress with it. The area has become increasingly derelict and there have been calls for the scheme to be taken into public ownership. Castlebrook has now filed a pre-application planning notice proposing 1,000 new homes and two hotels. An experienced property consultant, Jerry Hughes, has been appointed to lead the project. Five Northern Ireland manufacturers are to invest almost $8 billion in robotic welding technology. It's the first major collaboration directed by the Advanced Manufacturing Innovation Centre. AMIC is part of the Belfast Region City deal and aims to help local businesses embrace new technology and processes. The five manufacturers are Hister Yale, T-Rex, Nugent Trailers, 4D and Datum Design. The project involves almost $5 million of funding from InvestNI, with the rest of the money coming from the businesses. Sam Turner, the chief executive of AMIC, said that while robotic welding was not new, it was being used alongside digital technologies to maximise productivity. And finally, solicitors who work in the criminal legal aid system in the South are planning to resign en masse today if proposed payment changes aren't scrapped. They've been locked in a dispute with Justice Minister Jim O'Callaghan after he announced plans to create a new flat rate fee for each case instead of a payment for each court appearance. The Law Society and the Bar of Ireland have both expressed their opposition to the move, with solicitors continuing a withdrawal of service in protest. That's the latest from the iMedia News Centre.
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1: 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Sport.
5: Paraguay have shocked the world, beating Germany on penalties to reach the last 16 of the World Cup. Morocco also saw off the Netherlands in the shootout as they continue their impressive form on the world stage. Brazil survived a scare from Japan, beating them 2-1. Cricket, and Ben Stokes saw his international career end in defeat. He watched from the balcony as his England side surrendered the series decider against New Zealand to mark the end of an era. But Stokes is proud of his achievements.
6: We left everything out there at every single opportunity that we got to wear the shirt, because there's certainly something that I always told myself to make sure I do, is as long as you're going out there and making sure that you give absolutely everything every single time, then you can hold your head high. So from that account, I feel like I can hold my head pretty high.
5: Stokes has now backed Harry Brook to replace him. And British players have suffered a wipeout on an awful first day at Wimbledon. All 10 home players who completed their matches yesterday were beaten, to add to the gloom of Jack Draper and Emma Raducanu pulling out injured. The tally of losses is the worst for the home nation since daily records began in 2000.
1: Wild Country. Sport. Playing all over Kilkeel now. 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
4: So I'm going to sing the song to ye. I hope ye enjoys it. And I hope ye enjoys it. This is a tune I wrote for the boys called the Jumbo Breakfast Roll, and it goes something like this. Something like that. It didn't work out like that at all. Be more like this. When I wake up in the morning and I jump straight out of bed, grab a hold of me luminous jacket and shake off me old porter head. 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I just head to the snack aisle garage for the jumbo breakfast roll. Two eggs, two sausage, two rush, two bacon, two pudding, one black, one white. All stacked like a tower on top of each other and round up good and tight. If you're having some tea to mix over there, you find sugar in the bowl. Says she, do you want some sauce and that? Says I, how you doing, my roll? Now whether you're a chippy or a plumber or a bricky or a team, just tender on. Or a shower of lads coming back from the res in the crowd or on your own.

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2: The FTSE 100 ended in the red on Monday as oil prices rose amid renewed tension in the Middle East. It closed down 23 points at 10,484. A barrel of oil traded higher at $72 a barrel, up from $71 on Friday. The high street chain, formerly known as WH Smith, is facing an £8 million shortfall by the end of the week unless a restructuring plan is approved. TG Jones is seeking High Court approval for the plan to save itself from insolvency. Energy services firm Petrofac has paid a £569,000 penalty for breaching sanctions rules on Russia. The company was investigated by HMRC after self-reporting breaches that occurred in 2022 and 23 while it was winding down its Russian operations. And Nationwide and HSBC are among the banks and building societies joining forces with the government to try to reunite young people with £1.6 billion pounds worth of forgotten child trust fund savings.
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1: From the Sky News Centre at 11. The Chancellor says a new plan for defence spending will see an extra £15 billion going into the armed forces. Rachel Reeves says it's been funded by reprioritising money across government. The much-delayed agreements being published today, including a £5 billion investment in drones. Sir Keir Starmer says the world's more volatile than it has been for decades.
2: We must stand more firmly on our own 2 feet. We must do what it takes to meet this new world head-on, to keep our country safe and seize the opportunities that come from investing in our sovereign strength.
1: Critics say the plan's too little too late. A national maternity commissioner is to be appointed in England after calls to drive change in the sector. Baroness Amos's review of NHS services highlights issues such as women not being listened to. Her report also recommends a new national standard for triage. Murderers who kill their partner or ex-partner at home could face an extra 10 years in prison. The Ministry of Justice is looking to strengthen sentencing to tackle violence against women and girls. Currently, most domestic murders result in more lenient punishments. Our correspondent Alex Rogers explains why.
3: The starting point for most domestic murders is 15 years, and that's because they take place in the home and because a weapon is already likely to be at the scene. But for other murders, where the weapon is taken to the scene with intent, the starting point is 25 years. So this is the government looking to close that 10-year gap.
1: Resident doctors in England will no longer go on strike. Members of the British Medical Association have voted to accept a fresh government offer on pay and conditions. The Health Secretary says settling the dispute will cost £200 million. An explosion has seriously injured 3 people at a residential building in Monaco. Officers are looking for a man suspected of detonating the makeshift bomb. And 7-time champion Serena Williams makes her return to Wimbledon today. The 44-year-old takes on Australian Maya Joint on centre court in the first round of the women's singles.
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9: From the iMedia News Centre. A school tutor who sexually abused boys more than 100 times was allowed to continue to prey on his pupils despite 2 complaints against him, victims say. Patrick Sharkey, jailed for 6.5 years in June, worked at a school in the Northwest for more than a decade after the complaints and attacked more boys. The Catholic Council for Maintained Schools, formed in 1991, said it has no records from the time. Sharkey was jailed after he pleaded guilty to 132 charges of sexual assault on 19 boys across more than 20 years. He worked as a youth tutor at St. Joseph's High School in Coleraine from the 1970s to the 1990s, organising after-school activities like canoeing. The school closed in 2019. A public consultation has opened on new plans for a major redevelopment scheme in Belfast city centre, which has replaced the controversial Tribeca proposal. Castlebrook Investments has owned the large site next to St Anne's Cathedral since 2016, but has made little progress with it. The area has become increasingly derelict, and there have been calls for the scheme to be taken into public ownership. Castlebrook has now filed a pre-application planning notice proposing 1,000 new homes and 2 hotels. An experienced property consultant, Jerry Hughes, has been appointed to lead the project. 5 Northern Ireland manufacturers are to invest almost £8 billion in robotic welding technology. It's the first major collaboration directed by the Advanced Manufacturing Innovation Centre. AMIC is part of the Belfast Region City Deal and aims to help local businesses embrace new technology and processes. The five manufacturers are Hister Yale, T-Rex, Nugent Trailers, 4D and Datum Design. The project involves almost 5 million of funding from InvestNI, with the rest of the money coming from the businesses. Sam Turner, the chief executive of AMIC, said that while robotic welding was not new, it was being used alongside digital technologies to maximise productivity. And finally, solicitors who work in the criminal legal aid system in the South are planning to resign en masse today if proposed payment changes aren't scrapped. They've been locked in a dispute with Justice Minister Jim O'Callaghan after he announced plans to create a new flat rate fee for each case instead of a payment for each court appearance. The Law Society and the Bar of Ireland have both expressed their opposition to the move, with solicitors continuing a withdrawal of service in protest. That's the latest from the iMedia News Centre.
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15: Paraguay have shocked the world, beating Germany on penalties to reach the last 16 of the World Cup. Morocco also saw off the Netherlands in the shootout as they continue their impressive form on the world stage. Brazil survived a scare from Japan, beating them 2-1. Cricket, and Ben Stokes saw his international career end in defeat. He watched from the balcony as his England side surrendered the series decider against New Zealand to mark the end of an era. But Stokes is proud of his achievements.
16: He left everything out there with every single opportunity that he got to wear a shirt, because there's certainly something that I always told myself to make sure I do, is as long as you're going out there and making sure that you can absolutely everything every single time, then you can hold your head high. So from that account, I feel like I can hold my head pretty high.
15: Stokes has now backed Harry Brook to replace him. And British players have suffered a wipeout on an awful first day at Wimbledon. All 10 home players who completed their matches yesterday were beaten, to add to the gloom of Jack Draper and Emma Raducanu pulling out injured. The tally of losses is the worst for the home nation since daily records began in 2000.
14: Wild Country Sport.
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6: EastEnders serial killer Gray Atkins is returning to the soap for a short stint. Gray, who's played by actor Toby Alexander Smith, left Albert Square in 2022 when he was jailed for a number of crimes, including three murders. Bosses say he's back to inflict chaos. Blur drummer David Rowntree has lost his bid to continue a legal battle over the distribution of £200 million in music royalties. He was seeking to bring a legal claim on behalf of 160,000 songwriters against the Performing Rights Society, but Court of Appeal judges have dismissed the appeal. An exhibition of paintings by Pretender singer Chrissie Hynde is to launch in Scotland. Chrissie Hynde on canvas will open in Dundee in August and will be made up of the musician turned artist portraiture, still life and abstract work. And singers Dionne Warwick, Barry Manilow, Bruce Springsteen and Stevie Wonder were among the mourners at the funeral of American record executive Clive Davis. The 94-year-old, who also discovered Whitney Houston, died last week.
5: Wild Country Entertainment. News in a minute.
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3: From the iMedia News Centre. A school tutor who sexually abused boys more than 100 times was allowed to continue to prey on his pupils despite two complaints against him, victims say. Patrick Sharkey, jailed for 6.5 years in June, worked at a school in the Northwest for more than a decade after the complaints and attacked more boys. The Catholic Council for Maintained Schools, formed in 1991, said it has no records from the time. Sharkey was jailed after he pleaded guilty to 132 charges of sexual assault on 19 boys across more than 20 years. He worked as a youth tutor at St. Joseph's High School in Coleraine from the 1970s to the 1990s, organising after-school activities like canoeing. The school closed in 2019. A public consultation has opened on new plans for a major redevelopment scheme in Belfast city centre, which has replaced the controversial Tribeca proposal. Castlebrook Investments has owned the large site next to St Anne's Cathedral since 2016, but has made little progress with it. The area has become increasingly derelict and there have been calls for the scheme to be taken into public ownership. Castlebrook has now filed a pre-application planning notice proposing 1,000 new homes and two hotels. An experienced property consultant, Jerry Hughes, has been appointed to lead the project. Five Northern Ireland manufacturers are to invest almost $8 billion in robotic welding technology. It's the first major collaboration directed by the Advanced Manufacturing Innovation Centre. AMIC is part of the Belfast Region City deal and aims to help local businesses embrace new technology and processes. The five manufacturers are Hister Yale, T-Rex, Nugent Trailers, 4D and Datum Design. The project involves almost $5 million of funding from InvestNI, with the rest of the money coming from the businesses. Sam Turner, the chief executive of AMIC, said that while robotic welding was not new, it was being used alongside digital technologies to maximise productivity. And finally, solicitors who work in the criminal legal aid system in the South are planning to resign en masse today if proposed payment changes aren't scrapped. They've been locked in a dispute with Justice Minister Jim O'Callaghan after he announced plans to create a new flat rate fee for each case instead of a payment for each court appearance. The Law Society and the Bar of Ireland have both expressed their opposition to the move, with solicitors continuing a withdrawal of service in protest. That's the latest from the iMedia News Centre.
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1: 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Sport.
5: Paraguay have shocked the world, beating Germany on penalties to reach the last 16 of the World Cup. Morocco also saw off the Netherlands in the shootout as they continue their impressive form on the world stage. Brazil survived a scare from Japan, beating them 2-1. Cricket, and Ben Stokes saw his international career end in defeat. He watched from the balcony as his England side surrendered the series decider against New Zealand to mark the end of an era. But Stokes is proud of his achievements.
6: He left everything out there at every single opportunity that he got to wear the shirt, because there's certainly something that I always told myself to make sure I do, is as long as you're going out there and making sure that you can absolutely everything every single time, then you can hold your head high. So for that count, I feel like I can hold my head pretty high.
5: Stokes has now backed Harry Brook to replace him. And British players have suffered a wipeout on an awful first day at Wimbledon. All 10 home players who completed their matches yesterday were beaten, to add to the gloom of Jack Draper and Emma Raducanu pulling out injured. The tally of losses is the worst for the home nation since daily records began in 2000.
1: Wild Country. 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
2: The FTSE 100 ended in the red on Monday as oil prices rose amid renewed tension in the Middle East. It closed down 23 points at 10,484. A barrel of oil traded higher at $72 a barrel, up from $71 on Friday. The high street chain, formerly known as WH Smith, is facing an £8 million shortfall by the end of the week unless a restructuring plan is approved. TG Jones is seeking High Court approval for the plan to save itself from insolvency. Energy services firm Petrofac has paid a £569,000 penalty for breaching sanctions rules on Russia. The company was investigated by HMRC after self-reporting breaches that occurred in 2022 and 23 while it was winding down its Russian operations. And Nationwide and HSBC are among the banks and building societies joining forces with the government to try to reunite young people with £1.6 billion worth of forgotten child trust fund savings.
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4: From the Sky News Centre at midday, Sir Keir Starmer's announced road and energy projects will be scrapped to help fund a £15 billion boost for defence spending. The government's setting out an investment plan which has been much delayed. Money will go towards unmanned planes and boats as well as long-range missiles. The Prime Minister says he's taken necessary choices but issued a warning to the military.
5: In the past, defence spending has sometimes been seen as a bottomless pit. People see the money going in, but they don't feel the benefits. So this time must be different. We can't just spend more. We've got to spend better.
4: A woman whose daughter died because of maternity failings has described the recommendations from a new review as insane. Emily Barley says Baroness Amos's proposal for a maternity commissioner for England would concentrate power dangerously in the hands of one person. There's fury in Venezuela over the lack of access to money and tools for helping with rescue efforts after last week's earthquakes. More than 1,700 people are confirmed dead after the back-to-back shocks. Elias Elia is a lawyer volunteering with the search effort. He says that what he's seen will never leave him.
6: I mean, I get home, I take a shower, and I still hear screams, I still smell this smell, you know. Even I took 10 showers in a row, I'm feeling the same.
4: A man's been charged with attempted murder following disorder in Belfast earlier this month. The 29-year-old's also accused of riot and arson after homes and a glider bus were set on fire. Asylum seekers are going to be told they'll have to pay up to £10,000 towards the cost of their accommodation. The Home Secretary wants them to repay money once they start earning before they can be eligible for settled status. And she may have won the title 7 times, but Serena Williams says she'll be jittery when she returns to Wimbledon later. The 44-year-old takes on Australia's Maya Joint on centre court as she makes her singles comeback.
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12: From the iMedia News Centre. A school tutor who sexually abused boys more than 100 times was allowed to continue to prey on his pupils despite 2 complaints against him, victims say. Patrick Sharkey, jailed for 6.5 years in June, worked at a school in the northwest for more than a decade after the complaints and attacked more boys. The Catholic Council for Maintained Schools, formed in 1991, said it has no records from the time. Sharkey was jailed after he pleaded guilty to 132 charges of sexual assault on 19 boys across more than 20 years. He worked as a youth tutor at St Joseph's High School in Coleraine from the 1970s to the 1990s, organising after-school activities like canoeing. The school closed in 2019. A public consultation has opened on new plans for a major redevelopment scheme in Belfast city centre, which has replaced the controversial Tribeca proposal. Castlebrook Investments has owned the large site next to St Anne's Cathedral since 2016, but has made little progress with it. The area has become increasingly derelict and there have been calls for the scheme to be taken into public ownership. Castlebrook has now filed a pre-application planning notice proposing 1,000 new homes and two hotels. An experienced property consultant, Jerry Hughes, has been appointed to lead the project. Five Northern Ireland manufacturers are to invest almost $8 billion in robotic welding technology. It's the first major collaboration directed by the Advanced Manufacturing Innovation Centre. AMIC is part of the Belfast Region City deal and aims to help local businesses embrace new technology and processes. The five manufacturers are Hister Yale, T-Rex, Nugent Trailers, 4D and Datum Design. The project involves almost $5 million of funding from Invest NI, with the rest of the money coming from the businesses. Sam Turner, the chief executive of AMIC, said that while robotic welding was not new, it was being used alongside digital technologies to maximise productivity. And finally, solicitors who work in the criminal legal aid system in the South are planning to resign en masse today if proposed payment changes aren't scrapped. They've been locked in a dispute with Justice Minister Jim O'Callaghan after he announced plans to create a new flat rate fee for each case instead of a payment for each court appearance. The Law Society and the Bar of Ireland have both expressed their opposition to the move, with solicitors continuing a withdrawal of service in protest. That's the latest from the iMedia News Centre.
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3: Paraguay have shocked the world, beating Germany on penalties to reach the last 16 of the World Cup. Morocco also saw off the Netherlands in the shootout as they continue their impressive form on the world stage. Brazil survived a scare from Japan, beating them 2-1. Cricket, and Ben Stokes saw his international career end in defeat. He watched from the balcony as his England side surrendered the series decider against New Zealand to mark the end of an era. But Stokes is proud of his achievements.
13: We left everything out there at every single opportunity that we got to wear a shirt, because it's certainly something that I always told myself to make sure I do, is as long as you're going out there and making sure that you're giving absolutely everything every single time, then you can hold your head high. So from that account, I feel like I can hold my head pretty high.
3: Stokes has now backed Harry Brook to replace him. And British players have suffered a wipeout on an awful first day at Wimbledon. All 10 home players who completed their matches yesterday were beaten, to add to the gloom of Jack Draper and Emma Raducanu pulling out injured. The tally of losses is the worst for the home nation since daily records began in 2000.
2: Wild Country Sport.
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1: weather. A mixture of sunshine and cloud throughout the day with some showers that could turn heavy and thundery. Maximum temperatures of 20 degrees.
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7: EastEnders serial killer Gray Atkins is returning to the soap for a short stint. Gray, who's played by actor Toby Alexander Smith, left Albert Square in 2022 when he was jailed for a number of crimes, including three murders. Bosses say he's back to inflict chaos. Blur drummer David Rowntree has lost his bid to continue a legal battle over the distribution of £200 million in music royalties. He was seeking to bring a legal claim on behalf of 160,000 songwriters against the Performing Rights Society, but Court of Appeal judges have dismissed the appeal. An exhibition of paintings by Pretender singer Chrissie Hynde is to launch in Scotland. Chrissie Hynde on canvas will open in Dundee in August and will be made up of the musician turned artist portraiture, still life and abstract work. And singers Dionne Warwick, Barry Manilow, Bruce Springsteen and Stevie Wonder were among the mourners at the funeral of American record executive Clive Davis. The 94-year-old, who also discovered Whitney Houston, died last week.
6: Wild Country Entertainment. News in a minute.
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0: meet a fellow walking into a bar, and standing outside is a nun. And she looks at him and she says, "Before you enter this den of iniquity, think of your mother and your father." He said, "They're dead." "They're dead in heaven." She said, "Well, think of the damage the alcohol is going to do to your brain." "Huh? What are you talking about? Have you ever had a drink?" And the nun says, "No." He said, "Well, how the hell can you stand there talking about it and saying drink is going to do damage to your brain if you've never had it? I'll tell you what, I'll go in, get you a drink, bring it out, give it to you. You drink it. If you don't like it, then you can talk about it. But don't talk about things you've never experienced. What'll you have?" And the nun says, "I don't know." "What do ladies generally drink?" He says, "Gin." She says, "All right, I'll have a gin. But get it in a cup so nobody will notice." The fellow goes into the bar and he says, "Give us a pint of beer and a double gin in a cup." And the fellow says, "Is that bloody nun out there again?"
1: Let's have a laugh. It's Wild Country. Let's have a laugh.
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0: 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Sport.
1: Paraguay have shocked the world, beating Germany on penalties to reach the last 16 of the World Cup. Morocco also saw off the Netherlands in the shootout as they continue their impressive form on the world stage. Brazil survived a scare from Japan, beating them 2-1. Cricket, and Ben Stokes saw his international career end in defeat. He watched from the balcony as his England side surrendered the series decider against New Zealand to mark the end of an era. But Stokes is proud of his achievements.
2: He left everything out there at every single opportunity that he got to wear a shirt, because there's certainly something that I always told myself to make sure I do, is as long as you're going out there and making sure that you can absolutely everything every single time, then you can hold your head high. So from that account, I feel like I can hold my head pretty high.
1: Stokes has now backed Harry Brook to replace him. And British players have suffered a wipeout on an awful first day at Wimbledon. All 10 home players who completed their matches yesterday were beaten, to add to the gloom of Jack Draper and Emma Raducanu pulling out injured. The tally of losses is the worst for the home nation since daily records began in 2000.
0: Wild Country. Sport.
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6: From the iMedia News Centre. A school tutor who sexually abused boys more than 100 times was allowed to continue to prey on his pupils despite two complaints against him, victims say. Patrick Sharkey, jailed for 6.5 years in June, worked at a school in the Northwest for more than a decade after the complaints and attacked more boys. The Catholic Council for Maintained Schools, formed in 1991, said it has no records from the time. Sharkey was jailed after he pleaded guilty to 132 charges of sexual assault on 19 boys across more than 20 years. He worked as a youth tutor at St. Joseph's High School in Coleraine from the 1970s to the 1990s, organising after-school activities like canoeing. The school closed in 2019. A public consultation has opened on new plans for a major redevelopment scheme in Belfast city centre, which has replaced the controversial Tribeca proposal. Castlebrook Investments has owned the large site next to St Anne's Cathedral since 2016, but has made little progress with it. The area has become increasingly derelict, and there have been calls for the scheme to be taken into public ownership. Castlebrook has now filed a pre-application planning notice proposing 1,000 new homes and two hotels. An experienced property consultant, Jerry Hughes, has been appointed to lead the project. Five Northern Ireland manufacturers are to invest almost $8 billion in robotic welding technology. It's the first major collaboration directed by the Advanced Manufacturing Innovation Centre. AMIC is part of the Belfast Region City deal and aims to help local businesses embrace new technology and processes. The five manufacturers are Hister Yale, T-Rex, Nugent Trailers, 4D and Datum Design. The project involves almost $5 million of funding from InvestNI, with the rest of the money coming from the businesses. Sam Turner, the chief executive of AMIC, said that while robotic welding was not new, it was being used alongside digital technologies to maximise productivity. And finally, solicitors who work in the criminal legal aid system in the South are planning to resign en masse today if proposed payment changes aren't scrapped. They've been locked in a dispute with Justice Minister Jim O'Callaghan after he announced plans to create a new flat rate fee for each case instead of a payment for each court appearance. The Law Society and the Bar of Ireland have both expressed their opposition to the move, with solicitors continuing a withdrawal of service in protest. That's the latest from the iMedia News Centre.
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2: The FTSE 100 ended in the red on Monday as oil prices rose amid renewed tension in the Middle East. It closed down 23 points at 10,484. A barrel of oil traded higher at $72 a barrel, up from $71 on Friday. The high street chain, formerly known as WH Smith, is facing an £8 million shortfall by the end of the week unless a restructuring plan is approved. TG Jones is seeking High Court approval for the plan to save itself from insolvency. Energy services firm Petrofac has paid a £569,000 penalty for breaching sanctions rules on Russia. The company was investigated by HMRC after

0: Off reporting breaches that occurred in 2022 and 23 while it was winding down its Russian operations. And Nationwide and HSBC are among the banks and building societies joining forces with the government to try to reunite young people with £1.6 billion worth of forgotten child trust fund savings.
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1: From the Sky News Centre at 1. Plans have been announced for a £15 billion boost to defence spending, but roads and energy projects are being halted to fund it. It's still not as much as the armed forces and former Defence Secretary John Healey wanted. The Prime Minister says the UK must be able to deter potential enemies. Defence analyst Professor Michael Clark explains why the money's needed.
2: We now have to be prepared to fight a war for our own survival. That's the judgment. Most people agree with that judgment. Within a 10-year period, we've got to be able to fight war again in the way that our predecessors did. And by being prepared to fight it, you hope you won't have to.
1: The Health Secretary is refusing to say when a maternity commissioner for England will be in place. The government's to appoint one after a report concluded families have suffered from repeated failures in NHS care. Issues included women not being listened to, embedded racism and discrimination, and a fragmented system with inconsistent care. Murderers who kill their partners or ex-partner at home could face an extra 10 years in prison. The Ministry of Justice is looking to strengthen sentencing guidelines in England and Wales. Resident doctors in England will no longer go on strike. Members of the British Medical Association have voted to accept a fresh government offer on pay and conditions. Live now to Wimbledon, and there's finally been a British winner on day two. Live to Lewis Mason.
3: Yes, Katie Swan got past Arina Camelia Begu in straight sets to reach round two. 11 home players fell before her, including Katie Bolter, who lost against Italian qualifier Tyra Grant. Play's just getting underway on number one court, where sixth seed Taylor Fritz takes on Dusan Lajovic. Then later, we have the return of Serena Williams.
1: And a herd of cows has blocked one of the UK's busiest railway tracks, causing delays and cancellations. The animals wandered onto the West Coast Main Line in Staffordshire this morning. It's understood there was difficulty contacting the farmer responsible for the cows. That's the latest. I'm AJ Walsh.
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8: From the iMedia News Centre. A school tutor who sexually abused boys more than 100 times was allowed to continue to prey on his pupils despite two complaints against him, victims say. Patrick Sharkey, jailed for 6.5 years in June, worked at a school in the Northwest for more than a decade after the complaints and attacked more boys. The Catholic Council for Maintained Schools, formed in 1991, said it has no records from the time. Sharkey was jailed after he pleaded guilty to 132 charges of sexual assault on 19 boys across more than 20 years. He worked as a youth tutor at St. Joseph's High School in Coleraine from the 1970s to the 1990s, organising after-school activities like canoeing. The school closed in 2019. A public consultation has opened on new plans for a major redevelopment scheme in Belfast city centre, which has replaced the controversial Tribeca proposal. Castlebrook Investments has owned the large site next to St Anne's Cathedral since 2016, but has made little progress with it. The area has become increasingly derelict, and there have been calls for the scheme to be taken into public ownership. Castlebrook has now filed a pre-application planning notice proposing 1,000 new homes and two hotels. An experienced property consultant, Jerry Hughes, has been appointed to lead the project. Five Northern Ireland manufacturers are to invest almost £8 billion in robotic welding technology. It's the first major collaboration directed by the Advanced Manufacturing Innovation Centre. AMIC is part of the Belfast Region City deal and aims to help local businesses embrace new technology and processes. The project involves almost £5 million of funding from InvestNI, with the rest of the money coming from the businesses. And finally, solicitors who work in the criminal legal aid system in the South are planning to resign en masse today if proposed payment changes aren't scrapped. They've been locked in a dispute with Justice Minister Jim O'Callaghan after he announced plans to create a new flat rate fee for each case instead of a payment for each court appearance. The Law Society and the Bar of Ireland have both expressed their opposition to the move, with solicitors continuing a withdrawal of service in protest. That's the latest from the iMedia News Centre.
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13: 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Thank you.
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15: This is Wild. Wild Country. Sport.
16: Paraguay have shocked the world, beating Germany on penalties to reach the last 16 of the World Cup. Morocco also saw off the Netherlands in the shootout as they continue their impressive form on the world stage. Brazil survived a scare from Japan, beating them 2-1. Cricket, and Ben Stokes saw his international career end in defeat. He watched from the balcony as his England side surrendered the series decider against New Zealand to mark the end of an era. But Stokes is proud of his achievements.
17: He left everything out there with every single opportunity that he got to wear the shirt, because there's certainly something that I always told myself to make sure I do, is as long as you're going out there and making sure that you can absolutely everything every single time, then you can hold your head high. So from that account, I feel like I can hold my head pretty high.
16: Stokes has now backed Harry Brook to replace him. And British players have suffered a wipeout on an awful first day at Wimbledon. All 10 home players who completed their matches yesterday were beaten, to add to the gloom of Jack Draper and Emma Raducanu pulling out injured. The tally of losses is the worst for the home nation since daily records began in 2000.
15: Wild Country. Sport.
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5: EastEnders serial killer Gray Atkins is returning to the soap for a short stint. Gray, who's played by actor Toby Alexander Smith, left Albert Square in 2022 when he was jailed for a number of crimes, including three murders. Bosses say he's back to inflict chaos. Blur drummer David Rowntree has lost his bid to continue a legal battle over the distribution of £200 million in music royalties. He was seeking to bring a legal claim on behalf of 160,000 songwriters against the Performing Rights Society, but Court of Appeal judges have dismissed the appeal. An exhibition of paintings by Pretender singer Chrissy Hynde is to launch in Scotland. Chrissy Hynde on canvas will open in Dundee in August and will be made up of the musician-turned-artist portraiture, still life and abstract work. And singers Dionne Warwick, Barry Manilow, Bruce Springsteen and Stevie Wonder were among the mourners at the funeral of American record executive Clive Davis. The 94-year-old, who also discovered Whitney Houston, died last week.
4: Wild Country Entertainment. 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
5: Paraguay have shocked the world, beating Germany on penalties to reach the last 16 of the World Cup. Morocco also saw off the Netherlands in the shootout as they continue their impressive form on the world stage. Brazil survived a scare from Japan, beating them 2-1. Cricket, and Ben Stokes saw his international career end in defeat. He watched from the balcony as his England side surrendered the series decider against New Zealand to mark the end of an era. But Stokes is proud of his achievements.
6: He left everything out there at every single opportunity that he got to wear a shirt, because there's certainly something that I always told myself to make sure I do, is as long as you're going out there and making sure that you can absolutely everything every single time, then you can hold your head high. So from that account, I feel like I can hold my head pretty high.
5: Stokes has now backed Harry Brook to replace him. And British players have suffered a wipeout on an awful first day at Wimbledon. All 10 home players who completed their matches yesterday were beaten, to add to the gloom of Jack Draper and Emma Raducanu pulling out injured. The tally of losses is the worst for the home nation since daily records began in 2000.
4: Wild Country. Sport. Live from the top of Northern Ireland, we are Wild Country. Wild Country. 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
8: From the iMedia News Centre. A school tutor who sexually abused boys more than 100 times was allowed to continue to prey on his pupils despite two complaints against him, victims say. Patrick Sharkey, jailed for 6.5 years in June, worked at a school in the Northwest for more than a decade after the complaints and attacked more boys. The Catholic Council for Maintained Schools, formed in 1991, said it has no records from the time. Sharkey was jailed after he pleaded guilty to 132 charges of sexual assault on 19 boys across more than 20 years. He worked as a youth tutor at St. Joseph's High School in Coleraine from the 1970s to the 1990s, organising after-school activities like canoeing. The school closed in 2019. A public consultation has opened on new plans for a major redevelopment scheme in Belfast city centre, which has replaced the controversial Tribeca proposal. Castlebrook Investments has owned the large site next to St Anne's Cathedral since 2016, but has made little progress with it. The area has become increasingly derelict, and there have been calls for the scheme to be taken into public ownership. Castlebrook has now filed a pre-application planning notice proposing 1,000 new homes and two hotels. An experienced property consultant, Jerry Hughes, has been appointed to lead the project. Five Northern Ireland manufacturers are to invest almost $8 billion in robotic welding technology. It's the first major collaboration directed by the Advanced Manufacturing Innovation Centre. AMIC is part of the Belfast Region City deal and aims to help local businesses embrace new technology and processes. The project involves almost $5 million of funding from InvestNI, with the rest of the money coming from the businesses. And finally, solicitors who work in the criminal legal aid system in the South are planning to resign en masse today if proposed payment changes aren't scrapped. They've been locked in a dispute with Justice Minister Jim O'Callaghan after he announced plans to create a new flat rate fee for each case instead of a payment for each court appearance. The Law Society and the Bar of Ireland have both expressed their opposition to the move, with solicitors continuing a withdrawal of service in protest. That's the latest from the iMedia News Centre.
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5: A cloudy afternoon and evening. The rain should clear as the evening goes on. Overnight lows of 12 degrees.

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1: The FTSE 100 ended in the red on Monday as oil prices rose amid renewed tension in the Middle East. It closed down 23 points at 10,484. A barrel of oil traded higher at $72 a barrel, up from $71 on Friday. The high street chain, formerly known as WH Smith, is facing an £8 million shortfall by the end of the week unless a restructuring plan is approved. TG Jones is seeking High Court approval for the plan to save itself from insolvency. Energy services firm Petrofac has paid a £569,000 penalty for breaching sanctions rules on Russia. The company was investigated by HMRC after self-reporting breaches that occurred in 2022 and 23 while it was winding down its Russian operations. And Nationwide and HSBC are among the banks and building societies joining forces with the government to try to reunite young people with £1.6 billion worth of forgotten child trust fund savings.
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0: Broadcasting from the tippy top of the Flower Mound, deep in the heart of Northern Ireland, this is Wild Country, part of the iMedia Broadcasting Group. 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
1: From the Sky News Centre at 2, the Prime Minister's announced what he's called a game-changing investment into defence. After months of arguments, Sir Keir Starmer's confirmed the government will spend an extra £15 billion. Some road and energy projects are being scrapped to pay for it. The money's far short of what many military figures say is needed to keep the country safe. Former senior Ministry of Defence and NATO official Nicholas Williams thinks, while good, it's a risk.
2: The delay in agreeing the defence investment plan costs money and costs our reputation, in effect, but among our allies.
1: Safety campaigners are stepping up calls for a public inquiry into maternity care failings in England. A review's concluded urgent reform is needed. A national commissioner's to be appointed, but the government won't say when. Monaco's chief prosecutor says a blast at a residential building where three people were injured isn't a terrorist attack. Reports say a Ukrainian magnate was among those hurt by the makeshift bomb. A herd of cows trampling on railway tracks has led to delays and cancellations on one of the UK's busiest networks. The animals have appeared on the West Coast Main Line in Staffordshire. Disruptions expected for another couple of hours. In sport, there's finally been a British winner on day two at Wimbledon. Lewis Mason joins us live from the championships.
3: Yes, Katie Swan got past Arina Camelia Begu in straight sets to reach round two. 11 home players fell before her, including Katie Bolter, who lost against Tyra Grant. Iga Swiatek's defence of the women's singles title is underway. She's taking on American Taylor Townsend. Then later, we have the return of seven-time champion Serena Williams.
1: And the future of Netherlands head coach Ronald Koeman is in doubt after another World Cup exit on penalties, the fourth time it's happened. The Dutch lost to Morocco after missing three times from the spot in Monterrey. That's the latest. I'm Laura Safe.
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6: From the iMedia News Centre. A school tutor who sexually abused boys more than 100 times was allowed to continue to prey on his pupils despite two complaints against him, victims say. Patrick Sharkey, jailed for 6.5 years in June, worked at a school in the Northwest for more than a decade after the complaints and attacked more boys. The Catholic Council for Maintained Schools, formed in 1991, said it has no records from the time. Sharkey was jailed after he pleaded guilty to 132 charges of sexual assault on 19 boys across more than 20 years. He worked as a youth tutor at St. Joseph's High School in Coleraine from the 1970s to the 1990s, organising after-school activities like canoeing. The school closed in 2019. A public consultation has opened on new plans for a major redevelopment scheme in Belfast city centre, which has replaced the controversial Tribeca proposal. Castlebrook Investments has owned the large site next to St Anne's Cathedral since 2016, but has made little progress with it. The area has become increasingly derelict and there have been calls for the scheme to be taken into public ownership. Castlebrook has now filed a pre-application planning notice proposing 1,000 new homes and two hotels. An experienced property consultant, Jerry Hughes, has been appointed to lead the project. Five Northern Ireland manufacturers are to invest almost £8 billion in robotic welding technology. It's the first major collaboration directed by the Advanced Manufacturing Innovation Centre. AMIC is part of the Belfast Region City deal and aims to help local businesses embrace new technology and processes. The project involves almost £5 million of funding from InvestNI, with the rest of the money coming from the businesses. And finally, solicitors who work in the criminal legal aid system in the South are planning to resign en masse today if proposed payment changes aren't scrapped. They've been locked in a dispute with Justice Minister Jim O'Callaghan after he announced plans to create a new flat rate fee for each case instead of a payment for each court appearance. The Law Society and the Bar of Ireland have both expressed their opposition to the move, with solicitors continuing a withdrawal of service in protest. That's the latest from the iMedia News Centre.
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0: 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Sport.
15: Paraguay have shocked the world, beating Germany on penalties to reach the last 16 of the World Cup. Morocco also saw off the Netherlands in the shootout as they continue their impressive form on the world stage. Brazil survived a scare from Japan, beating them 2-1. Cricket, and Ben Stokes saw his international career end in defeat. He watched from the balcony as his England side surrendered the series decider against New Zealand to mark the end of an era. But Stokes is proud of his achievements.
16: We left everything out there with every single opportunity that we got to wear the shirt, because there's certainly something that I always told myself to make sure I do, is as long as you're going out there and making sure that you can absolutely everything every single time, then you can hold your head high. So from that account, I feel like I can hold my head pretty high.
15: Stokes has now backed Harry Brook to replace him. And British players have suffered a wipeout on an awful first day at Wimbledon. All 10 home players who completed their matches yesterday were beaten, to add to the gloom of Jack Draper and Emma Raducanu pulling out injured. The tally of losses is the worst for the home nation since daily records began in 2000.
0: Wild Country. Sport.
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8: EastEnders serial killer Gray Atkins is returning to the soap for a short stint. Gray, who's played by actor Toby Alexander Smith, left Albert Square in 2022 when he was jailed for a number of crimes, including three murders. Bosses say he's back to inflict chaos. Blur drummer David Rowntree has lost his bid to continue a legal battle over the distribution of £200 million in music royalties. He was seeking to bring a legal claim on behalf of 160,000 songwriters against the Performing Rights Society, but Court of Appeal judges have dismissed the appeal. An exhibition of paintings by Pretender singer Chrissy Hynde is to launch in Scotland. Chrissy Hynde on canvas will open in Dundee in August and will be made up of the musician turned artist portraiture, still life and abstract work. And singers Dionne Warwick, Barry Manilow, Bruce Springsteen and Stevie Wonder were among the mourners at the funeral of American record executive Clive Davis. The 94-year-old, who also discovered Whitney Houston, died last week.
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6: From the iMedia News Centre. A public consultation has opened on new plans for a major redevelopment scheme in Belfast city centre, which has replaced the controversial Tribeca proposal. Castlebrook Investments has owned the large site next to St Anne's Cathedral since 2016, but has made little progress with it. The area has become increasingly derelict, and there have been calls for the scheme to be taken into public ownership. Castlebrook has now filed a pre-application planning notice proposing 1,000 new homes and two hotels. Five Northern Ireland manufacturers are to invest almost $8 billion in robotic welding technology. It's the first major collaboration directed by the Advanced Manufacturing Innovation Centre. AMIC is part of the Belfast Region City deal and aims to help local businesses embrace new technology and processes. The project involves almost $5 million of funding from InvestNI, with the rest of the money coming from the businesses. A school tutor who sexually abused boys more than 100 times was allowed to continue to prey on his pupils despite two complaints against him, victims say. Patrick Sharkey, jailed for 6.5 years in June, worked at a school in the northwest for more than a decade after the complaints and attacked more boys. The Catholic Council for Maintained Schools, formed in 1991, said it has no records from the time. Sharkey was jailed after he pleaded guilty to 132 charges of sexual assault on 19 boys across more than 20 years. He worked as a youth tutor at St Joseph's High School in Coleraine from the 1970s to the 1990s. The school closed in 2019. And finally, solicitors who work in the criminal legal aid system in the South are planning to resign en masse today if proposed payment changes aren't scrapped. They've been locked in a dispute with Justice Minister Jim O'Callaghan after he announced plans to create a new flat rate fee for each case instead of a payment for each court appearance. The Law Society and the Bar of Ireland have both expressed their opposition to the move, with solicitors continuing a withdrawal of service in protest. That's the latest from the iMedia News Centre.
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4: 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Sport.
8: Paraguay have shocked the world, beating Germany on penalties to reach the last 16 of the World Cup. Morocco also saw off the Netherlands in the shootout as they continue their impressive form on the world stage. Brazil survived a scare from Japan, beating them 2-1. Cricket, and Ben Stokes saw his international career end in defeat. He watched from the balcony as his England side surrendered the series decider against New Zealand to mark the end of an era. But Stokes is proud of his achievements.
9: He left everything out there and every single opportunity that he got to wear the shirt, because there's certainly something that I always told myself to make sure I do, is as long as you're going out there and making sure that you can absolutely everything every single time, then you can hold your head high. So from that account, I feel like I can hold my head pretty high.
8: Stokes has now backed Harry Brook to replace him. And British players have suffered a wipeout on an awful first day at Wimbledon. All 10 home players who completed their matches yesterday were beaten, to add to the gloom of Jack Draper and Emma Raducanu pulling out injured. The tally of losses is the worst for the home nation since daily records began in 2000.
4: Wild Country. 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

0: We're committed to country, always have been, and we always will be. 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
2: The FTSE 100 ended in the red on Monday as oil prices rose amid renewed tension in the Middle East. It closed down 23 points at 10,484. A barrel of oil traded higher at $72 a barrel, up from $71 on Friday. The high street chain, formerly known as WH Smith, is facing an £8 million shortfall by the end of the week unless a restructuring plan is approved. TG Jones is seeking High Court approval for the plan to save itself from insolvency. Energy services firm Petrofac has paid a £569,000 penalty for breaching sanctions rules on Russia. The company was investigated by HMRC after self-reporting breaches that occurred in 2022 and 23 while it was winding down its Russian operations. And Nationwide and HSBC are among the banks and building societies joining forces with the government to try to reunite young people with £1.6 billion worth of forgotten child trust fund savings.
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4: From the Sky News Centre at 3, an extra £15 billion is being plugged into defence investment at the expense of some road and energy projects being scrapped. Sir Keir Starmer says the UK has to be prepared for war to be able to deter potential enemies. Families say they feel betrayed by a major review into NHS maternity services in England. It concludes urgent reform is needed after a series of failings. They included women not being listened to, embedded racism and discrimination. Report author Baroness Amos says she hopes the recommendations will lead to systemic change.
5: It's important to talk to everybody because you can't change the system if you don't have the voices of the women and families at the heart of what you're seeking to do, but also bring the people on side who are going to have to work to deliver the change.
4: The government's to appoint a national maternity commissioner. A child has died after being pulled out of open water at London's Royal Victoria Dock. Emergency services were called yesterday afternoon. The boy is believed to be 13. Plans for undersea tunnels connecting some of the Shetland Islands have moved a step closer. Councillors have approved a draft strategy. Sport, and there's finally been some British success at Wimbledon, with Katie Swan beating Irina Camelia Begu to progress to round two. 11 home players fell before her, including Katie Bolter. Swan considered retiring from the sport 2 years ago because of a back injury. She's delighted with how she's fought back.
6: I'm very fortunate to be from a Grand Slam nation where we have the opportunity to be awarded wild cards. So I'm extremely grateful to the All England Club for giving me this opportunity. And I would also say I'm proud of myself for putting myself in a position to get back to this point.
4: And seven-time champion Serena Williams is returning to Wimbledon later after 4 years away. The 44-year-old's last on centre court against Australian Maya Joint. That's the latest. I'm Laura Safe.
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10: From the iMedia News Centre. A public consultation has opened on new plans for a major redevelopment scheme in Belfast city centre, which has replaced the controversial Tribeca proposal. Castlebrook Investments has owned the large site next to St Anne's Cathedral since 2016, but has made little progress with it. The area has become increasingly derelict, and there have been calls for the scheme to be taken into public ownership. Castlebrook has now filed a pre-application planning notice proposing 1,000 new homes and two hotels. Five Northern Ireland manufacturers are to invest almost £8 billion in robotic welding technology. It's the first major collaboration directed by the Advanced Manufacturing Innovation Centre. AMIC is part of the Belfast Region City deal and aims to help local businesses embrace new technology and processes. The project involves almost £5 million of funding from InvestNI, with the rest of the money coming from the businesses. A school tutor who sexually abused boys more than 100 times was allowed to continue to prey on his pupils despite two complaints against him, victims say. Patrick Sharkey, jailed for 6.5 years in June, worked at a school in the Northwest for more than a decade after the complaints and attacked more boys. The Catholic Council for Maintained Schools, formed in 1991, said it has no records from the time. Sharkey was jailed after he pleaded guilty to 132 charges of sexual assault on 19 boys across more than 20 years. He worked as a youth tutor at St Joseph's High School in Coleraine from the 1970s to the 1990s. The school closed in 2019. And finally, solicitors who work in the criminal legal aid system in the South are planning to resign en masse today if proposed payment changes aren't scrapped. They've been locked in a dispute with Justice Minister Jim O'Callaghan after he announced plans to create a new flat rate fee for each case instead of a payment for each court appearance. The Law Society and the Bar of Ireland have both expressed their opposition to the move, with solicitors continuing a withdrawal of service in protest. That's the latest from the iMedia News Centre.
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2: 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Sport.
15: Paraguay have shocked the world, beating Germany on penalties to reach the last 16 of the World Cup. Morocco also saw off the Netherlands in the shootout as they continue their impressive form on the world stage. Brazil survived a scare from Japan, beating them 2-1. Cricket, and Ben Stokes saw his international career end in defeat. He watched from the balcony as his England side surrendered the series decider against New Zealand to mark the end of an era. But Stokes is proud of his achievements.
16: We left everything out there with every single opportunity that we got to wear the shirt, because there's certainly something that I always told myself to make sure I do, is as long as you're going out there and making sure that you're giving absolutely everything every single time, then you can hold your head high. So from that account, I feel like I can hold my head pretty high.
15: Stokes has now backed Harry Brook to replace him. And British players have suffered a wipeout on an awful first day at Wimbledon. All 10 home players who completed their matches yesterday were beaten, to add to the gloom of Jack Draper and Emma Raducanu pulling out injured. The tally of losses is the worst for the home nation since daily records began in 2000.
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0: Wild Country Entertainment News in a minute.
1: Singer Cody Simpson says he cannot walk or talk due to a dislocated knee and damaged vocal cord. The 29-year-old told his 4.8 million followers on Instagram that he injured his knee during rehearsals for a music video. As a result, the Australian pop star says his upcoming album and live shows will have to be put on hold. A Peaky Blinders live experience will open in London this summer ahead of the spin-off TV series. Peaky Blinders Underworld is based on the award-winning Stephen Knight crime show, which follows a gang led by the notorious Tommy Shelby. From August, fans will be transported to the shadowy underworld of the Peaky Blinders gang through gameplay, live entertainment and actor-led encounters. And a book signed by Sir Paul McCartney has sold for nearly £1,000 after being donated to a charity shop. The copy of Paul McCartney in his own words, a collection of interviews with the Beatles star, was given to an Oxfam shop.
0: Wild Country Entertainment News in a minute.
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2: From the iMedia News Centre. A public consultation has opened on new plans for a major redevelopment scheme in Belfast city centre, which has replaced the controversial Tribeca proposal. Castlebrook Investments has owned the large site next to St Anne's Cathedral since 2016, but has made little progress with it. The area has become increasingly derelict, and there have been calls for the scheme to be taken into public ownership. Castlebrook has now filed a pre-application planning notice proposing 1,000 new homes and two hotels. Five Northern Ireland manufacturers are to invest almost $8 billion in robotic welding technology. It's the first major collaboration directed by the Advanced Manufacturing Innovation Centre. AMIC is part of the Belfast Region City deal and aims to help local businesses embrace new technology and processes. The project involves almost $5 million of funding from InvestNI, with the rest of the money coming from the businesses. A school tutor who sexually abused boys more than 100 times was allowed to continue to prey on his pupils despite two complaints against him, victims say. Patrick Sharkey, jailed for 6.5 years in June, worked at a school in the northwest for more than a decade after the complaints and attacked more boys. The Catholic Council for Maintained Schools, formed in 1991, said it has no records from the time. Sharkey was jailed after he pleaded guilty to 132 charges of sexual assault on 19 boys across more than 20 years. He worked as a youth tutor at St Joseph's High School in Coleraine from the 1970s to the 1990s. The school closed in 2019. And finally, solicitors who work in the criminal legal aid system in the South are planning to resign en masse today if proposed payment changes aren't scrapped. They've been locked in a dispute with Justice Minister Jim O'Callaghan after he announced plans to create a new flat rate fee for each case instead of a payment for each court appearance. The Law Society and the Bar of Ireland have both expressed their opposition to the move, with solicitors continuing a withdrawal of service in protest. That's the latest from the iMedia News Centre.
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4: There's more World Cup action later. Ivory Coast take on Norway and Sweden play France in their last 32 ties. Speaking on their YouTube, Sweden boss Graham Potter says he wants to give something back.
5: Huge honour for me. I thought it was a really exciting opportunity, and to also help Swedish football, country that means a lot to me.
4: It comes after Germany and the Netherlands are out after losing in their first knockout matches. Meanwhile, England continue their preparations for their last 32 tie against the Democratic Republic of Congo, which kicks off tomorrow night. Manager Thomas Tuchel says his side will be punished if they dare look beyond it. And in tennis, Katie Bolter joined the exodus of British players at Wimbledon after a comprehensive first-round defeat by teenage qualifier Tyra Katerina Grant. The 29-year-old from Leicester was Britain's biggest hope of success this fortnight, following Monday's 10-player wipeout and the withdrawals of Emma Raducanu and Jack Draper.
0: Wild Country. 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
5: A cloudy afternoon and evening. The rain should clear as the evening goes on. Overnight lows of 12 degrees.

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1: Household energy prices are set to remain high. The news comes ahead of a 221

0: £5 jump from tomorrow. Forecasters Cornwall Insight says the energy price cap is currently forecast to fall by around 0.5% in October compared to July. Next, UK economic growth has been confirmed at 0.6% for the first 3 months of 2026. The Office for National Statistics left growth unrevised for the first quarter of this year, but says gross domestic product grew by a revised 0.1% at the end of 2025. The number of home sales in May was around 17% higher than the same month in 2025. That's according to HM Revenue and Customs figures. And renewable power generation reached a new record in the first 3 months of the year. New figures indicate it accounts for 53% of generation. The new record was hailed by ministers as showing British renewables were going from strength to strength.
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0: Broadcasting from the tippy top of the Flower Mound, deep in the heart of Northern Ireland, this is Wild Country, part of the iMedia Broadcasting Group. Keeping it country, Wild Country, national news.
1: From the Sky News Centre at 4, all government departments have been asked to contribute 1% of their capital budgets towards defence spending. Some road and energy projects are being ditched too, as an extra £15 billion is committed to future-proofing the armed forces. Military chiefs say the plan falls far short of what's needed to keep the country safe. New Defence Secretary Dan Jarvis set out further detail in the Commons.
2: We commit the UK's largest ever investment in drone warfare. £5 billion for strike, protector and surveillance drones, anti-submarine vessels, uncrewed ground vehicles and fighter jets.
1: The Health Secretary has told the Commons that NHS maternity failures are on a scale that shames our society. Families whose children were harmed or died have renewed their calls for a statutory public inquiry. Donald Trump's been dealt a blow by the US Supreme Court. Justices have upheld a broad conception of birthright citizenship. That means they've rejected an executive presidential order that children born to people in the US, illegally or temporarily, are not American citizens. A murder investigation has been launched after a 22-year-old man died in West London. Police were called to Hounslow this morning following reports of a stabbing. In sport, there's been another British winner in the first round at Wimbledon, with Arthur Ferry progressing. He joins Katie Swan as the only other home player to win so far at this year's championships. Katie Bolter's among the losers.
3: I think this is the most challenging part about tennis. It's so difficult to feel satisfied. I think it's something you keep trying to strive for, but yeah, sorry. Yeah, it's tough. It's tough.
1: And a herd of cows has blocked one of the UK's busiest railway tracks, causing delays and cancellations. The animals wandered onto the West Coast Main Line in Staffordshire earlier. That's the latest. I'm Laura Safe.
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6: There's more World Cup action later. Ivory Coast take on Norway and Sweden play France in their last 32 ties. Speaking on their YouTube, Sweden boss Graham Potter says he wants to give something back.
7: It's a huge honour for me. I thought it was a really exciting opportunity. And to also help Swedish football, a country that means a lot to me.
6: It comes after Germany and the Netherlands are out after losing in their first knockout matches. Meanwhile, England continue their preparations for their last 32 tie against the Democratic Republic of Congo, which kicks off tomorrow night. Manager Thomas Tuchel says his side will be punished if they dare look beyond it. And in tennis, Katie Bolter joined the exodus of British players at Wimbledon after a comprehensive first-round defeat by teenage qualifier Tyra Katerina Grant. The 29-year-old from Leicester was Britain's biggest hope of success this fortnight, following Monday's 10-player wipeout and the withdrawals of Emma Raducanu and Jack Draper.
0: Wild Country. 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
1: Wild Country Entertainment News in a minute.
2: Singer Cody Simpson says he cannot walk or talk due to a dislocated knee and damaged vocal cord. The 29-year-old told his 4.8 million followers on Instagram that he injured his knee during rehearsals for a music video. As a result, the Australian pop star says his upcoming album and live shows will have to be put on hold. A Peaky Blinders live experience will open in London this summer ahead of the spin-off TV series. Peaky Blinders Underworld is based on the award-winning Stephen Knight crime show, which follows a gang led by the notorious Tommy Shelby. From August, fans will be transported to the shadowy underworld of the Peaky Blinders gang through gameplay, live entertainment and axe-led encounters. And a book signed by Sir Paul McCartney has sold for nearly £1,000 after being donated to a charity shop. The copy of Paul McCartney in his own words, a collection of interviews with the Beatles star, was given to an Oxfam shop.
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9: From the iMedia News Centre. A public consultation has opened on new plans for a major redevelopment scheme in Belfast city centre, which has replaced the controversial Tribeca proposal. Castlebrook Investments has owned the large site next to St Anne's Cathedral since 2016, but has made little progress with it. The area has become increasingly derelict, and there have been calls for the scheme to be taken into public ownership. Castlebrook has now filed a pre-application planning notice proposing 1,000 new homes and two hotels. Five Northern Ireland manufacturers are to invest almost $8 billion in robotic welding technology. It's the first major collaboration directed by the Advanced Manufacturing Innovation Centre. AMIC is part of the Belfast Region City deal and aims to help local businesses embrace new technology and processes. The project involves almost $5 million of funding from InvestNI, with the rest of the money coming from the businesses. A school tutor who sexually abused boys more than 100 times was allowed to continue to prey on his pupils despite two complaints against him, victims say. Patrick Sharkey, jailed for 6.5 years in June, worked at a school in the northwest for more than a decade after the complaints and attacked more boys. The Catholic Council for Maintained Schools, formed in 1991, said it has no records from the time. Sharkey was jailed after he pleaded guilty to 132 charges of sexual assault on 19 boys across more than 20 years. He worked as a youth tutor at St Joseph's High School in Coleraine from the 1970s to the 1990s. The school closed in 2019. And finally, solicitors who work in the criminal legal aid system in the South are planning to resign en masse today if proposed payment changes aren't scrapped. They've been locked in a dispute with Justice Minister Jim O'Callaghan after he announced plans to create a new flat rate fee for each case instead of a payment for each court appearance. The Law Society and the Bar of Ireland have both expressed their opposition to the move, with solicitors continuing a withdrawal of service in protest. That's the latest from the iMedia News Centre.
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4: There's more World Cup action later. Ivory Coast take on Norway and Sweden play France in their last 32 ties. Speaking on their YouTube, Sweden boss Graham Potter says he wants to give something back.
5: Huge honour for me. I thought it was a really exciting opportunity. And to also help Swedish football, a country that means a lot to me.
4: It comes after Germany and the Netherlands are out after losing in their first knockout matches. Meanwhile, England continue their preparations for their last 32 tie against the Democratic Republic of Congo, which kicks off tomorrow night. Manager Thomas Tuchel says his side will be punished if they dare look beyond it. And in tennis, Katie Bolter joined the exodus of British players at Wimbledon after a comprehensive first-round defeat by teenage qualifier Tyra Katerina Grant. The 29-year-old from Leicester was Britain's biggest hope of success this fortnight, following Monday's 10-player wipeout and the withdrawals of Emma Raducanu and Jack Draper.
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6: From the iMedia News Centre. A public consultation has opened on new plans for a major redevelopment scheme in Belfast city centre, which has replaced the controversial Tribeca proposal. Castlebrook Investments has owned the large site next to St Anne's Cathedral since 2016, but has made little progress with it. The area has become increasingly derelict, and there have been calls for the scheme to be taken into public ownership. Castlebrook has now filed a pre-application planning notice proposing 1,000 new homes and two hotels. Five Northern Ireland manufacturers are to invest almost $8 billion in robotic welding technology. It's the first major collaboration directed by the Advanced Manufacturing Innovation Centre. AMIC is part of the Belfast Region City deal and aims to help local businesses embrace new technology and processes. The project involves almost $5 million of funding from InvestNI, with the rest of the money coming from the businesses. A school tutor who sexually abused boys more than 100 times was allowed to continue to prey on his pupils despite two complaints against him, victims say. Patrick Sharkey, jailed for 6.5 years in June, worked at a school in the northwest for more than a decade after the complaints and attacked more boys. The Catholic Council for Maintained Schools, formed in 1991, said it has no records from the time. Sharkey was jailed after he pleaded guilty to 132 charges of sexual assault on 19 boys across more than 20 years. He worked as a youth tutor at St Joseph's High School in Coleraine from the 1970s to the 1990s. The school closed in 2019. And finally, solicitors who work in the criminal legal aid system in the South are planning to resign en masse today if proposed payment changes aren't scrapped. They've been locked in a dispute with Justice Minister Jim O'Callaghan after he announced plans to create a new flat rate fee for each case instead of a payment for each court appearance. The Law Society and the Bar of Ireland have both expressed their opposition to the move, with solicitors continuing a withdrawal of service in protest. That's the latest from the iMedia News Centre.
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5: Household energy prices are set to remain high. The news comes ahead of a £221 jump from tomorrow. Forecasters Cornwall Insight says the energy price cap is currently forecast to fall by around 0.5% in October compared to July. Next, UK economic growth has been confirmed at 0.6% for the first 3 months of 2026. The Office for National Statistics left growth unrevised for the first quarter of this year, but says gross domestic product grew by a revised 0.1% at the end of 2025. The number of home sales in May was around 17% higher than the same month in 2025. That's according to HM Revenue and Customs figures. And renewable power generation reached a new record in the first 3 months of the year. New figures indicate it accounts for 53% of generation. The new record was hailed by ministers as showing British renewables were going from strength to strength.
4: Wild Country Business News Update.

0: Broadcasting from the tippy top of the Flower Mound, deep in the heart of Northern Ireland, this is Wild Country, part of the iMedia Broadcasting Group. Keeping it country, Wild Country, national news.
1: From the Sky News Centre at 5, government departments are having to reduce budgets by 1% to pay for an increase in defence spending. Road and energy projects are being scrapped as an extra £15 billion is promised to future-proof the armed forces. The Prime Minister says he's taken necessary choices but issued a warning to the military.
2: In the past, defence spending has sometimes been seen as a bottomless pit. People see the money going in, but they don't feel the benefits. So this time must be different. We can't just spend more. We've got to spend better.
1: The US Supreme Court has thrown out Donald Trump's attempt to limit birthright citizenship. The ruling upholds 150 years of legal precedent, meaning any baby born on American soil is automatically a citizen of the country. A review into maternity care in England has concluded urgent reform is needed. Women aren't being listened to and often face racism and inconsistent care. Safety campaigners are stepping up calls for a public inquiry into the failings. Police are investigating the death of a 22-year-old man in West London following reports of a stabbing. No arrests have been made after officers were called to Hounslow this morning. In sport, 23-time Grand Slam champion Serena Williams makes her singles tennis return soon after 4 years away at Wimbledon. Live to Lewis Mason on Centre Court.
3: And around the grounds right now, we've had a big shock. Men's fourth seed Ben Shelton out against qualifier Otto Virtanen. Iga Swiatek started her title defence with a win against Taylor Townsend. Katie Swan, Arthur Ferry and Jacob Fernley have gone through, but 13 British players have been knocked out in round one. Billy Harris and Toby Samuel are hoping to go through too.
1: England Limited Overs captain Harry Brooks says it would be an honour if he was offered the role to lead the Test team as well. Ben Stokes retired from international cricket after the series against New Zealand. That's the latest. I'm Laura Safe.
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6: There's more World Cup action later. Ivory Coast take on Norway and Sweden play France in their last 32 ties. Speaking on their YouTube, Sweden boss Graham Potter says he wants to give something back.
7: Huge honour for me. I thought it was a really exciting opportunity. And to also help Swedish football, country that means a lot to me.
6: It comes after Germany and the Netherlands are out after losing in their first knockout matches. Meanwhile, England continue their preparations for their last 32 tie against the Democratic Republic of Congo, which kicks off tomorrow night. Manager Thomas Tuchel says his side will be punished if they dare look beyond it. And in tennis, Katie Bolter joined the exodus of British players at Wimbledon after a comprehensive first-round defeat by teenage qualifier Tyra Katerina Grant. The 29-year-old from Leicester was Britain's biggest hope of success this fortnight, following Monday's 10-player wipeout and the withdrawals of Emma Raducanu and Jack Draper.
0: Wild Country. 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
2: A cloudy afternoon and evening. The rain should clear as the evening goes on. Overnight lows of 12 degrees. 20.

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4: Wild Country Entertainment News in a minute.
5: Singer Cody Simpson says he cannot walk or talk due to a dislocated knee and damaged vocal cord. The 29-year-old told his 4.8 million followers on Instagram that he injured his knee during rehearsals for a music video. As a result, the Australian pop star says his upcoming album and live shows will have to be put on hold. A Peaky Blinders live experience will open in London this summer ahead of the spin-off TV series. Peaky Blinders Underworld is based on the award-winning Stephen Knight crime show, which follows a gang led by the notorious Tommy Shelby. From August, fans will be transported to the shadowy underworld of the Peaky Blinders gang through gameplay, live entertainment and axe-led encounters. And a book signed by Sir Paul McCartney has sold for nearly £1,000 after being donated to a charity shop. The copy of Paul McCartney and his own words, a collection of interviews with the Beatles star, was given to an Oxfam shop.
4: Wild Country Entertainment News in a minute.
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9: From the iMedia News Centre. A public consultation has opened on new plans for a major redevelopment scheme in Belfast city centre, which has replaced the controversial Tribeca proposal. Castlebrook Investments has owned the large site next to St Anne's Cathedral since 2016, but has made little progress with it. The area has become increasingly derelict, and there have been calls for the scheme to be taken into public ownership. Castlebrook has now filed a pre-application planning notice proposing 1,000 new homes and two hotels. Five Northern Ireland manufacturers are to invest almost $8 billion in robotic welding technology. It's the first major collaboration directed by the Advanced Manufacturing Innovation Centre. AMIC is part of the Belfast Region City Deal and aims to help local businesses embrace new technology and processes. The project involves almost $5 million of funding from InvestNI, with the rest of the money coming from the businesses. A school tutor who sexually abused boys more than 100 times was allowed to continue to prey on his pupils despite two complaints against him, victims say. Patrick Sharkey, jailed for 6.5 years in June, worked at a school in the northwest for more than a decade after the complaints and attacked more boys. The Catholic Council for Maintained Schools, formed in 1991, said it has no records from the time. Sharkey was jailed after he pleaded guilty to 132 charges of sexual assault on 19 boys across more than 20 years. He worked as a youth tutor at St Joseph's High School in Coleraine from the 1970s to the 1990s. The school closed in 2019. And finally, solicitors who work in the criminal legal aid system in the South are planning to resign en masse today if proposed payment changes aren't scrapped. They've been locked in a dispute with Justice Minister Jim O'Callaghan after he announced plans to create a new flat rate fee for each case instead of a payment for each court appearance. The Law Society and the Bar of Ireland have both expressed their opposition to the move, with solicitors continuing a withdrawal of service in protest. That's the latest from the iMedia News Centre.
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9: There's more World Cup action later. Ivory Coast take on Norway and Sweden play France in their last 32 ties. Speaking on their YouTube, Sweden boss Graham Potter says he wants to give something back.
10: It's a huge honour for me. I thought it was a really exciting opportunity and to also help Swedish football, a country that means a lot to me.
9: It comes after Germany and the Netherlands are out after losing in their first knockout matches. Meanwhile, England continue their preparations for their last 32 tie against the Democratic Republic of Congo, which kicks off tomorrow night. Manager Thomas Tuchel says his side will be punished if they dare look beyond it. And in tennis, Katie Bolter joined the exodus of British players at Wimbledon after a comprehensive first-round defeat by teenage qualifier Tyra Katerina Grant. The 29-year-old from Leicester was Britain's biggest hope of success this fortnight, following Monday's 10-player wipeout and the withdrawals of Emma Raducanu and Jack Draper.
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9: From the iMedia News Centre. A public consultation has opened on new plans for a major redevelopment scheme in Belfast city centre, which has replaced the controversial Tribeca proposal. Castlebrook Investments has owned the large site next to St Anne's Cathedral since 2016, but has made little progress with it. The area has become increasingly derelict and there have been calls for the scheme to be taken into public ownership. Castlebrook has now filed a pre-application planning notice proposing 1,000 new homes and two hotels. Five Northern Ireland manufacturers are to invest almost $8 billion in robotic welding technology. It's the first major collaboration directed by the Advanced Manufacturing Innovation Centre. AMIC is part of the Belfast Region City Deal and aims to help local businesses embrace new technology and processes. The project involves almost $5 million of funding from InvestNI, with the rest of the money coming from the businesses. A school tutor who sexually abused boys more than 100 times was allowed to continue to prey on his pupils despite two complaints against him, victims say. Patrick Sharkey, jailed for 6.5 years in June, worked at a school in the northwest for more than a decade after the complaints and attacked more boys. The Catholic Council for Maintained Schools, formed in 1991, said it has no records from the time. Sharkey was jailed after he pleaded guilty to 132 charges of sexual assault on 19 boys across more than 20 years. He worked as a youth tutor at St Joseph's High School in Coleraine from the 1970s to the 1990s. The school closed in 2019. And finally, solicitors who work in the criminal legal aid system in the South are planning to resign en masse today if proposed payment changes aren't scrapped. They've been locked in a dispute with Justice Minister Jim O'Callaghan after he announced plans to create a new flat rate fee for each case instead of a payment for each court appearance. The Law Society and the Bar of Ireland have both expressed their opposition to the move, with solicitors continuing a withdrawal of service in protest. That's the latest from the iMedia News Centre.
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4: Household energy prices are set to remain high. The news comes ahead of a £221 jump from tomorrow. Forecasters Cornwall Insight says the energy price cap is currently forecast to fall by around 0.5% in October compared to July. Next, UK economic growth has been confirmed at 0.6% for the first 3 months of 2026. The Office for National Statistics left growth unrevised for the first quarter of this year, but says gross domestic product grew by a revised 0.1% at the end of 2025. The number of home sales in May was around 17% higher than the same month in 2025. That's according to HM Revenue and Customs figures. And renewable power generation reached a new record in the first 3 months of the year. New figures indicate it accounts for 53% of generation. The new record was hailed by ministers as showing British renewables were going from strength to strength.
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3: A cloudy afternoon and evening. The rain should clear as the evening goes on. Overnight lows of 12 degrees.

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9: From the Sky News Centre at 6, government departments will have to cut capital budgets by 1% to pay for an increase in defence spending. Some road and energy projects are being scrapped too, as an extra £15 billion is set aside to future-proof the military. There'll also be investment in drone warfare. John Healey, who resigned as Defence Secretary in a row over funding, says more needs to be done.
10: Threats are still growing. Demands on defence are still rising in this dangerous world, and today's step means that we will be spending as a nation 2.7% of GDP on defence in 2030, the date that NATO now warns we could face a Russian attack.
9: Families whose children were harmed or died due to NHS maternity failings in England have renewed calls for a statutory public inquiry. Campaign groups say they feel betrayed that recommendations outlined in a major review published today don't go far enough. A central plank of Donald Trump's immigration policy has been thrown out. The pro-Republican U.S. Supreme Court has struck down an executive order denying automatic citizenship to anyone born on American soil. Some of the Shetland Islands could be linked by undersea tunnels within 8 years. Councillors have given the plan's draft approval. Ageing ferries would be replaced. In sport, seven-time champion Serena Williams makes her Wimbledon return after 4 years away shortly, live to Lewis Mason on Centre Court.
11: Yes, lots of excitement for Serena's return, but there's plenty going on right now. Britain's Toby Samuel is involved in a five-set thriller against Jakub Mencik, but 14 Brits are now out after Billy Harris lost. Men's second seed Alexander Zverev's level at one set all against Alexander Bloks, and defending women's champion Iga Swiatek, she made a winning start.
9: Jarrod Consar has been ruled out of England's World Cup last 32 game against DR Congo tomorrow. The Bayer Leverkusen star twisted his ankle in the 2-0 win over Panama. That's the latest. I'm Laura Safe.
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14: There's more World Cup action later. Ivory Coast take on Norway and Sweden play France in their last 32 ties. Speaking on their YouTube, Sweden boss Graham Potter says he wants to give something back.
15: It's a huge honour for me. I thought it was a really exciting opportunity. And to also help Swedish football, a country that means a lot to me.
14: It comes after Germany and the Netherlands are out after losing in their first knockout matches. Meanwhile, England continue their preparations for their last 32 tie against the Democratic Republic of Congo, which kicks off tomorrow night. Manager Thomas Tuchel says his side will be punished if they dare look beyond it. And in tennis, Katie Bolter joined the exodus of British players at Wimbledon after a comprehensive first-round defeat by teenage qualifier Tyra Katerina Grant. The 29-year-old from Leicester was Britain's biggest hope of success this fortnight, following Monday's 10-player wipeout and the withdrawals of Emma Raducanu and Jack Draper.
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1: A cloudy afternoon and evening. The rain should clear as the evening goes on. Overnight lows of 12 degrees.

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6: Singer Cody Simpson says he cannot walk or talk due to a dislocated knee and damaged vocal cord. The 29-year-old told his 4.8 million followers on Instagram that he injured his knee during rehearsals for a music video. As a result, the Australian pop star says his upcoming album and live shows will have to be put on hold. A Peaky Blinders live experience will open in London this summer ahead of the spin-off TV series. Peaky Blinders Underworld is based on the award-winning Stephen Knight crime show, which follows a gang led by the notorious Tommy Shelby. From August, fans will be transported to the shadowy underworld of the Peaky Blinders gang through gameplay, live entertainment and axe-led encounters. And a book signed by Sir Paul McCartney has sold for nearly £1,000 after being donated to a charity shop. The copy of Paul McCartney in his own words, a collection of interviews with the Beatles star, was given to an Oxfam shop.
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11: From the iMedia News Centre. A 29-year-old man has appeared in court charged with attempted murder during racial rioting on the streets of Belfast. Christopher McLaughlin is also accused of arson attacks on a glider bus and a house in the east of the city earlier this month. Violent disorder erupted on June 9th in the aftermath of a serious knife attack allegedly carried out by a Sudanese asylum seeker. A series of protests developed into unrest breaking out across Belfast and other parts of Northern Ireland, with vehicles torched and some families forced to flee their homes. The man convicted of the murder of Natalie McNally is to appeal against the 31-year-old sentence he received. Stephen McCullough staked a fake YouTube gaming livestream to provide an alibi for the murder of his pregnant partner in December 2022. The 36-year-old was told by a judge at Belfast Crown Court earlier this month that he will serve at least 31 years in prison for the killing. The Public Prosecution Service in Northern Ireland has been notified that an appeal against the sentence has now been lodged. Stormont Speaker Edwin Poots has said he would never have protected Geoffrey Donaldson in any circumstance. Mr. Poots has faced calls to step aside from his role over the handling of an incident where a woman raised concerns about behaviour by Donaldson, the former DUP leader. Mr. Poots told the Assembly on Tuesday, "If anybody has any notion that I done anything to protect Geoffrey Donaldson after all he had done to me previously, they are living in some other world or other planet." He went on to say, "I would never have protected Geoffrey Donaldson in any circumstance had he done wrong, but given what he had done on me in particular previous to that, I definitely wouldn't have." Excise duty cuts in the south on petrol and diesel will be extended until the 1st of September. Cabinet ministers met yesterday to sign off on proposals agreed by party leaders following a meeting. The proposals will reportedly cost €270 million. They will include a plan to restore the previous rates over four dates between September and the end of the year. The current measures mean there is an excise duty cut of 27 cent on a litre of petrol and 32 cent on a litre of diesel. The reductions were due to expire at the end of July. And finally, Gardaí have launched an investigation following a drug seizure over the weekend in Coot Hill. No arrests have been made during the early morning raid. A spokesman said Gardaí carried out a search on a residence in Coot Hill on Sunday. They said a quantity of suspected illegal cannabis was seized. Local Gardaí say investigations are currently ongoing.
12: Booking.com is the easiest way from a traffic jam to the freedom of a car that takes you far away from it. Booking.com. Booking.yeah.
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9: There's more World Cup action later. Ivory Coast take on Norway and Sweden play France in their last 32 ties. Speaking on their YouTube, Sweden boss Graham Potter says he wants to give something back.
10: Huge honour for me. I thought it was a really exciting opportunity and to also help Swedish football, a country that means a lot to me.
9: It comes after Germany and the Netherlands are out after losing in their first knockout matches. Meanwhile, England continue their preparations for their last 32 tie against the Democratic Republic of Congo, which kicks off tomorrow night. Manager Thomas Tuchel says his side will be punished if they dare look beyond it. And in tennis, Katie Bolter joined the exodus of British players at Wimbledon after a comprehensive first-round defeat by teenage qualifier Tyra Katerina Grant. The 29-year-old from Leicester was Britain's biggest hope of success this fortnight, following Monday's 10-player wipeouts and the withdrawals of Emma Raducanu and Jack Draper.
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9: From the iMedia News Centre. A 29-year-old man has appeared in court charged with attempted murder during racial rioting on the streets of Belfast. Christopher McLaughlin was also accused of arson attacks on a glider bus and a house in the east of the city earlier this month. Violent disorder erupted on June 9th in the aftermath of a serious knife attack allegedly carried out by a Sudanese asylum seeker. A series of protests developed into unrest breaking out across Belfast and other parts of Northern Ireland, with vehicles torched and some families forced to flee their homes. The man convicted of the murder of Natalie McNally is to appeal against the 31-year-old sentence he received. Stephen McCullough staked a fake YouTube gaming livestream to provide an alibi for the murder of his pregnant partner in December 2022. The 36-year-old was told by a judge at Belfast Crown Court earlier this month that he will serve at least 31 years in prison for the killing. The Public Prosecution Service in Northern Ireland has been notified that an appeal against the sentence has now been lodged. Stormont Speaker Edwin Poots has said he would never have protected Geoffrey Donaldson in any circumstance. Mr. Poots has faced calls to step aside from his role over the handling of an incident where a woman raised concerns about behaviour by Donaldson, the former DUP leader. Mr. Poots told the Assembly on Tuesday, "If anybody has any notion that I done anything to protect Geoffrey Donaldson after all he had done to me previously, they are living in some other world or other planet." He went on to say, "I would never have protected Geoffrey Donaldson in any circumstance had he done wrong, but given what he had done on me in particular previous to that, I definitely wouldn't have." Excise duty cuts in the south on petrol and diesel will be extended until the 1st of September. Cabinet ministers met yesterday to sign off on proposals agreed by party leaders following a meeting. The proposals will reportedly cost €270 million. They will include a plan to restore the previous rates over four dates between September and the end of the year. The current measures mean there was an excise duty cut of 27 cents on a litre of petrol and 32 cents on a litre of diesel. The reductions were due to expire at the end of July. And finally, Gardaí have launched an investigation following a drug seizure over the weekend in Coot Hill. No arrests have been made during the early morning raid. A spokesman said Gardaí carried out a search on a residence in Coot Hill on Sunday. They said a quantity of suspected illegal cannabis was seized. Local Gardaí say investigations are currently ongoing.
10: 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Learn more at advancedplanning.ie.
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2: Household energy prices are set to remain high. The news comes ahead of a £221 jump from tomorrow. Forecasters Cornwall Insight says the energy price cap is currently forecast to fall by around 0.5% in October compared to July. Next, UK economic growth has been confirmed at 0.6% for the first 3 months of 2026. The Office for National Statistics left growth unrevised for the first quarter of this year, but says gross domestic product grew by a revised 0.1% at the end of 2025. The number of home sales in May was around 17% higher than the same month in 2025. That's according to HM Revenue and Customs figures. And renewable power generation reached a new record in the first 3 months of the year. New figures indicate it accounts for 53% of generation. The new record was hailed by ministers as showing British renewables were going from strength to strength.
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7: A cloudy afternoon and evening. The rain should clear as the evening goes on. Overnight lows of 12 degrees.

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4: From the Sky News Centre at 7, military chiefs say an extra £15 billion approved to future-proof the armed forces is woefully short of what's needed to keep Britain safe. Government departments will have to cut 1% from capital budgets to pay for the spending increase, while some road and energy projects are being curtailed. Labour MP Tam Desi, who chairs the Commons Defence Committee, is still worried.
5: We don't still have a clear pathway to reach 3% of GDP, which is crucial if we are to meet the agreed NATO target of 3.5% by 2035. And also, a lot of the investment seems to be backloaded beyond 2030.
4: Donald Trump's attempt to limit birthright citizenship has been rejected by the US Supreme Court. The president wants to change the constitutional right that any baby born on American soil is automatically a citizen of the country. A 22-year-old man's been stabbed to death in West London. Murder investigations underway after police were called to Hounslow in the early hours of this morning. The UK says it's minded to intervene in Paramount's planned takeover deal of Warner Brothers. Culture Secretary Lisa Nandes told Parliament she has some public interest concerns. In Britain, the merged group would control assets including Channel 5 and TNT Sports. In sports, Serena Williams' Wimbledon return after 4 years is imminent. Live to Lewis Mason on Centre Court.
6: Yes, the crowd here are excited to see a legend back on the grass very soon. But right now on centre court, men's second seed Alexander Zverev is 2-1 up against Alexander Blocks. Britain's Toby Samuel lost a five-set thriller against Jakub Menchik, meaning 15 home players have lost in the first round. Defending women's champion Iga Świątek is through.
4: Coventry manager Frank Lampard signed a new contract until 2029. The former Chelsea and England midfielder, who arrived in November 2024, led the team to the championship title last season. That's the latest. I'm Laura Safe.
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9: From the iMedia News Centre. A 29-year-old man has appeared in court charged with attempted murder during racial rioting on the streets of Belfast. Christopher McLaughlin was also accused of arson attacks on a glider bus and a house in the east of the city earlier this month. Violent disorder erupted on June 9th in the aftermath of a serious knife attack allegedly carried out by a Sudanese asylum seeker. A series of protests developed into unrest breaking out across Belfast and other parts of Northern Ireland, with vehicles torched and some families forced to flee their homes. Excise duty cuts in the south on petrol and diesel will be extended until the 1st of September. Cabinet ministers met yesterday to sign off on proposals agreed by party leaders following a meeting. The proposals will reportedly cost €270 million. They will include a plan to restore the previous rates over four dates between September and the end of the year. The current measures mean there was an excise duty cut of 27 cents on a litre of petrol and 32 cents on a litre of diesel. The reductions were due to expire at the end of July. Stormont Speaker Edwin Poots has said he would never have protected Geoffrey Donaldson in any circumstance. Mr. Poots has faced calls to step aside from his role over the handling of an incident where a woman raised concerns about behaviour by Donaldson, the former DUP leader. Mr. Poots told the Assembly on Tuesday, "If anybody has any notion that I done anything to protect Geoffrey Donaldson after all he had done to me previously, they are living in some other world or other planet." He went on to say, "I would never have protected Geoffrey Donaldson in any circumstance had he done wrong, but given what he had done on me in particular previous to that, I definitely wouldn't have." The man convicted of the murder of Natalie McNally is to appeal against the 31-year-old sentence he received. Stephen McCullough staked a fake YouTube gaming livestream to provide an alibi for the murder of his pregnant partner in December 2022. The 36-year-old was told by a judge at Belfast Crown Court earlier this month that he will serve at least 31 years in prison for the killing. The Public Prosecution Service in Northern Ireland has been notified that an appeal against the sentence has now been lodged. And finally, Gardaí have launched an investigation following a drug seizure over the weekend in Coot Hill. No arrests have been made during the early morning raid. A spokesman said Gardaí carried out a search on a residence in Coot Hill on Sunday. They said a quantity of suspected illegal cannabis was seized. Local Gardaí say investigations are currently ongoing. That's the latest from the iMedia News Centre.
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1: There's more World Cup action later. Ivory Coast take on Norway and Sweden play France in their last 32 ties. Speaking on their YouTube, Sweden boss Graham Potter says he wants to give something back.
3: Huge honour for me. I thought it was a really exciting opportunity. And to also help Swedish football, country that means a lot to me.
1: It comes after Germany and the Netherlands are out after losing in their first knockout matches. Meanwhile, England continue their preparations for their last 32 tie against the Democratic Republic of Congo, which kicks off tomorrow night. Manager Thomas Tuchel says his side will be punished if they dare look beyond it. And in tennis, Katie Bolter joined the exodus of British players at Wimbledon after a comprehensive first-round defeat by teenage qualifier Tyra Katerina Grant. The 29-year-old from Leicester was Britain's biggest hope of success this fortnight, following Monday's 10-player wipeout and the withdrawals of Emma Raducanu and Jack Draper.
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1: Singer Cody Simpson says he cannot walk or talk due to a dislocated knee and damaged vocal cord. The 29-year-old told his 4.8 million followers on Instagram that he injured his knee during rehearsals for a music video. As a result, the Australian pop star says his upcoming album and live shows will have to be put on hold. A Peaky Blinders live experience will open in London this summer ahead of the spin-off TV series. Peaky Blinders Underworld is based on the award-winning Stephen Knight crime show, which follows a gang led by the notorious Tommy Shelby. From August, fans will be transported to the shadowy underworld of the Peaky Blinders gang through gameplay, live entertainment and axe-led encounters. And a book signed by Sir Paul McCartney has sold for nearly £1,000 after being donated to a charity shop. The copy of Paul McCartney, in his own words, a collection of interviews with the Beatles star, was given to an Oxfam shop.
0: Wild Country Entertainment News in a minute.
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0: Talk to us at Wild Country Radio. If you'd like a request or dedication, why not get in touch with us? 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
5: From the Sky News Centre at 8, Andy Burnham will need to find £4.7 billion for the defence investment plan in the next budget if he becomes Prime Minister. Sir Keir Starmer says £15 billion of extra spending on the military will mean the UK can fight Russia if we're attacked in 2030. Retired British Army Commander General Sir Richard Barons appears to dispute that.
6: If the Prime Minister says it's possible Russia may attack NATO in 2030, what we need to be adequately prepared for is to make sure that doesn't happen. The plan that's issued today means we'll be ready for a fight in 2030 by around 2035, and that seems to be dodgy.
5: Road projects are being scrapped to pay for the investment. The US Supreme Court's overturned an executive order signed on day one of Donald Trump's resumed presidency. It's declared anyone born on American soil has an automatic right to citizenship there. The number of people known to have been killed by Venezuela's earthquake 6 days ago is nearing 2,000. 10,500 are injured. A prison officer has been jailed for having a relationship with a convicted murderer. 29-year-old Rebecca Green used to work at HMP Whitemore in Cambridgeshire. Train drivers at Avanti West Coast are to vote on whether to go on strike. The ASLEF union's involved in a pay dispute. In sport, a tennis legend's return to Wimbledon. Serena Williams is back after 4 years. Live to Lewis Mason on Centre Court.
7: Yes, and her welcome inside this arena was loud. The seven-time champion looks imperious, she looks strong, and 20-year-old Maya Joint has got a challenge on her hands. It's going with serve in the first set. Britain will have four players in round two. Jan Choinski has just progressed with a straight sets win against Vit Kapriva.
5: Norway left it late to grab a 2-1 win over Ivory Coast to reach the round of 16 in the World Cup. Erling Haaland got his fifth goal of the tournament. That's the latest. I'm Laura Safe.
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5: Singer Cody Simpson says he cannot walk or talk due to a dislocated knee and damaged vocal cord. The 29-year-old told his 4.8 million followers on Instagram that he injured his knee during rehearsals for a music video. As a result, the Australian pop star says his upcoming album and live shows will have to be put on hold. A Peaky Blinders live experience will open in London this summer ahead of the spin-off TV series. Peaky Blinders Underworld is based on the award-winning Stephen Knight crime show, which follows a gang led by the notorious Tommy Shelby. From August, fans will be transported to the shadowy underworld of the Peaky Blinders gang through gameplay, live entertainment and axe-led encounters. And a book signed by Sir Paul McCartney has sold for nearly £1,000 after being donated to a charity shop. The copy of Paul McCartney and his own words, a collection of interviews with the Beatles star, was given to an Oxfam shop.
4: Wild Country Entertainment News in a minute.
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0: Tippy top of the Flower Mound, deep in the heart of Northern Ireland. 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
1: From the Sky News Centre at 9, road investments being cut to fund Britain's war readiness. An extra £15 billion in defence spending has been promised to future-proof the armed forces. It's at the expense of some energy projects being scrapped too, with government departments asked to reduce capital budgets to cover the increase. East Midlands Mayor Claire Ward says plans to axe two major road schemes there are unacceptable.
2: That does not seem fair to the East Midlands. My job is to stand up for my region, and I want to engage with government about what we could do to make a contribution, whether or not there is one scheme that would be better than another, for example.
1: It's emerged the ringleader of the Rochdale grooming gang can't be deported when he's released from prison this week. Dual national Shabir Ahmed can't be sent back to Pakistan because of provisions in the Immigration Act. It's understood a patient at the Queen Elizabeth University Hospital in Glasgow is being tested for a suspected case of Ebola. Officials say there are currently no confirmed cases in Scotland. They insist the risk to the general public remains low. One of Donald Trump's flagship immigration policies has been thrown out. The US Supreme Court struck down an executive order denying automatic citizenship to anyone born on American soil. In sport, tennis legend Serena Williams is back at Wimbledon for the first time after 4 years away. Live to Lewis Mason on centre court.
3: The return is not going to plan for the seven-time champion, who's a set down against Maya Joint, who's hitting the ball so cleanly, whereas Williams has been loose in a game full of errors. It's 5-all in the second set. Jan Chojnski became the fourth Brit to progress, but 15 home players were beaten in round one. Katie Swan, she goes through though.
1: Coventry manager Frank Lampard has signed a new contract until 2029. The former England midfielder, who arrived in November 2024, has led the team to the championship title last season. That's the latest. I'm Laura Safe.
0: The country giant, Chris Young.
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2: Wild Country Entertainment News in a minute.
3: Singer Cody Simpson says he cannot walk or talk due to a dislocated knee and damaged vocal cord. The 29-year-old told his 4.8 million followers on Instagram that he injured his knee during rehearsals for a music video. As a result, the Australian pop star says his upcoming album and live shows will have to be put on hold. A Peaky Blinders live experience will open in London this summer ahead of the spin-off TV series. Peaky Blinders Underworld is based on the award-winning Stephen Knight crime show, which follows a gang led by the notorious Tommy Shelby. From August, fans will be transported to the shadowy underworld of the Peaky Blinders gang through gameplay, live entertainment and axe-led encounters. And a book signed by Sir Paul McCartney has sold for nearly £1,000 after being donated to a charity shop. The copy of Paul McCartney, in his own words, a collection of interviews with the Beatles star, was given to an Oxfam shop.
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1: From the Sky News Centre at 10, military chiefs say an extra £15 billion approved to future-proof the armed forces is woefully short of what's needed to keep Britain safe. Government departments will have to cut 1% from budgets to pay for the spending increase, while some road projects are being curtailed. Labour MP Tam Desi chairs the Commons Defence Committee.
2: We don't still have a clear pathway to reach 3% of GDP, which is crucial if we are to meet the agreed NATO target of 3.5% by 2035.

evening to you, and hope you're going to stay with us until the 12 midnight tonight, as I say, the very best of Irish country music between now and then. And as I say, it is a request show. Let us know what you'd like to hear, and we will do our best to play it for you between now and midnight tonight, as long as it's Irish country music. And as we normally do on a Tuesday evening, we normally start off the show, of course, with some brand new music that has come our way over the past week. And this evening, because it's been 2 weeks since I've been on here, we're going to play some brand new music that has been sent to me over the past 2 weeks. So we have 2 weeks of music to try and squeeze in before we start into our request show as normal this evening. Just getting the live up and going, and switch that round. And there we go. 3, 2, and 1.

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0: Hi to Eugene McKeever, tuning away down there in Australia this evening, looking for an anthem song. No problem, we'll do that for you. Hi to Doreen there in County Tyrone. Caroline Stewart's there in Shannon. Hi to Anne Fahey, tuning away there in Manchester. I see also Breda Power. Shane Madden and Gabriel there, tuned our way in Cookstown this evening there as well. Hi to Mark and to Sean. That's Mark Nittery in Oma. And Sean Jenner, tuned away over there in the UK. All logged on and listening into us on the old Facebook. Good evening there to Gary Crozier. See your name just pop up on the screen as well. Brand new music as we start off the show this evening. We've already started off there with Caitlin Marie and Split the Blanket, of course, Down the Middle. And just gone 6 minutes after, this is the brand new one from Effie Neal. A song called The Midnight Roads, right here on Wild Country Radio.

Just gone 9 minutes after the hour of 10. This is Wild Country Radio. It's myself, Fabian, with you until midnight tonight. Good evening to our neighbour there, Martin Tune, our way there in Emmyvale this evening. Good man, Soap. Hi, also there. I mentioned Terry there. Terry, congratulations to you. Terry is an Olympic medalist, a gold medalist with the Ulster basketball team. So congratulations to you, Terry. Always tuned our way. But now this evening he has a title. Yes, good man. Terry, congratulations. Still haven't got to see this gold medal, but hopefully over the next couple of weeks we will get a chance to see that medal. And no doubt Terry is getting himself all geared up for, of course, the Monaghan Town Country Music Festival, which is starting next week, folks. What? You haven't heard of it? The Diamond in Monaghan Town is the place to be between the 9th and 12th of July for the Monaghan Town Country Music Festival. This year's lineup: Mike Denver on Thursday the 9th, Jimmy Buckley on Friday the 10th, Michael English on Saturday the 11th. And on Sunday the 12th, it's a full day of jiving with our jiving competition, followed by Jack Kill and then Gavin Gribben. 4 nights of fantastic country music in the open air with the very best support acts. Check out our Facebook page for more details. There you have it, folks. That's all that's happening next week, and I'm going to miss it because I'm otherwise tied up next week. Hi to Christine, tuned away there, and Desi outside of Castle Blaney. Good evening to you both there, looking for a track from Foster and Allen. Actually, there's a different one from Foster and Allen already chosen this evening. Sean Jenner has sent in his request yesterday morning. Thank you, Sean. So, Christine and Desi, if you want to come back with something different, then we will try and squeeze that in for you there as well. Hi to Rocky, tuned away over there in Canada as well this evening in Quebec over there in Canada. Linda McMeekin also listening in to us. Good evening to you, Linda. Hope all is well with yourself. Yes, I missed this last week, and I'm actually going to miss next week as well. Aren't you lucky? More brand new music. This is brand new and from the son of Shuni Crampsey. This is Matthew Crampsey and a song that he's written himself, and it's a lovely song called Father and Son.

0: You Cramps, a song called Father and Son. Lovely song indeed. 14 after 10. Good evening to you wherever you're tuned our way. I mentioned quite a few of you. Hi to Seamus O'Grady there, tuned our way in Carrick Macross this evening. One of the show sponsors. You might spot his name pop up on the screen every now and again up behind me there as well. Sean is suggesting that Christine should go with the Christine's selection there from Foster and Allen, as long as he can change. I don't know, but we'll see what we can do there as well. Loads of different messages coming in there. Good evening to you all, wherever you're tuned away. Don't forget, you can press the share button down there on the bottom of the screen somewhere. Let a few others know that we're on live on Facebook this evening. Coming to you from the heart of Northern Ireland, this, of course, is Wild Country Radio.
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0: I was at the filming, or we were filming the brand new video for this particular song last night up in Carrick Macross, up in Seamus O'Grady's country there. Of good man John Joe's, up in John Joe's loft. This is a gentleman by the name of Paul Duffy. This is his brand new single, song called Drove All Night.

This is Wild Country Radio. It's myself, Fabian, with you on a Tuesday evening, 10 o'clock until 12. Well, most Tuesday. I wasn't here last week, and I won't be here next week. Another brand new single. This is Aidan Tierney, a song called Come On, Come On.

another brand new single, that's Aidan Tierney. A song called Come On, Come On, right here on Wild Country Radio. It's just gone 22 minutes after the hour of 22. That is 22 after 10 on a Tuesday evening. Good evening to Betty. Good evening also to Bernie. I see Bernie looking for the brand new single from Aoife Neal. We've already played it at the beginning of the show. Sorry you missed it. Hi to Rosalie McDade there, tuned our way as well. I saw also Ennis tuned our way over there in London. I saw her name pop up on the screen there as well. Who else have we logged on? John Lee, he's there reminding us about the Makeham and Clancy, of course, the big festival or folk festival weekend that is coming up in Katy. We'll have to look into that. But it's more folk than country. Hi to Nuala, tuned away over there in New York, looking for a track from the Beach Boys. And as Mark Nittery has reminded you, it is an Irish country show, so sorry we wouldn't be able to play the Beach Boys on the show, but good evening to you. Hi to Anne Cannon, also logged on, tuned our way as well this evening. Siobhan Marie's there in Donegal. Good evening to you. Just scrolling. Gene Simpson, furthest away listener, tuned away in Kentucky in the United States. Good evening to you there as well, Jean. I hope all is well with yourself. I mentioned Linda McMahon. Hi to Bernie O'Neill. Good evening to you there as well. Just Gabriel Martin there in Cullaville. Hi, Mary Heaney there. I think you're in Donegal, also tuned our way. Of course, hi to Fran Butterly there. Fran, are you at home in Dublin or in Rush or are you still in North Carolina? Carolina. Anyway, on with the brand new music, folks. This is the brand new single from Rachel Good. I can hear myself talking in the

Yeah, the brand new single from Rachel Good, song called Just One Time. Of course, a good old classic there. 26 after the hour of 10 on Wild Country Radio. Here's the brand new single from Malcolm Fisher.

0: Fisher, a song called The Poor Boy Blues. Of course, the old Chet Atkins classic. We'll play one more brand new single and then we'll get back into your requests. Just to mention there, Betty, I think I've got most of your requests. Siobhan Marie, I'm not sure if I got your requests because I actually have no phone to be able to scroll back this evening, folks, so you're going to have to bear with me. Hopefully, I have written down as many requests as I've seen, but Siobhan Marie, I think it was you was asking there, did I see your requests? And I haven't got you written down anyway, unless you requested something that I'm putting down to Betty, because Betty... Anyway, we'll get on with the music.
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0: Just gone 10:30 here on Wild Country Radio. This is the brand new single from Casey Carter. Yes, Mark. I did. It's the same one as always, Mark.

0: 27 minutes away from the hour of 11 o'clock. This is Wild Country Radio. It's the very best of Irish country music between now, between 10 o'clock and 12 midnight on a Tuesday evening, except when I'm not here, like last week and next week.
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0: Here it is, Mark.
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0: Are you ready? Especially for Doreen there as well. She's looking for...

0: There you have it, Mark Nithery there. Yeah. His version of the Galway Girl. Good man, Mark, always tuned our way. And don't forget that he has his last summer show next Monday evening on his Facebook page there. He's just letting us know there. So I think it's 20 to 7 until 9 o'clock. You can catch Mark on Facebook. So his last show of the summer next Monday evening. And then he's taking the summer off.
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4: My kind of country, my kind of music, Northern Ireland's wild country.
0: And good evening there also to Sharon Seal, if she's tuned away there over on Stateside, of course, in Michigan. Good evening to you there as well. Yes, I got your request as well. We have it written down here. And Jean has requested one as well. And we will giving that one a spin. But we're going to stay Stateside. Good evening to Sharon, tuned our way there. Nuala O'Meara, tuned our way over there in the States. I seen that Fran was saying hello, of course, because you do meet up on that old cruise over around Alaska every now and again. Here is a track from Sharon or Nuala O'Meara, better known as Sharon, of course. It's old Charlie Pride classic, Crystal Chandeliers.

0: especially for Nuala's grandson, tuned away. I forgot to get his name. Sorry, it's been a while ago and I can't scroll back. But good evening to Nuala, tuned away over there in New York City this evening. And that's a track from herself there, of course, the Charlie Bright classic of Crystal Chandeliers. Hello to Nolene, tuned away in Dundalk in the County of Louth. Well done last Sunday to County Louth. Yes, they did beat the Monaghan men, but Monaghan have had a very good run this year. So well done indeed to them. We just didn't perform on the day, but Louth did. Fair play to you all, and congratulations. Do go on and win it. That would really make it for us. Okay, 19 minutes away from the hour of 11 o'clock.
1: Wild Country, playing all over Dundalk now.
0: That's for you, Nolene. Sorry. Anyway, Caroline Stewart, she's tuned her way over the other end of the country. Then there is Shannon in the County of Clare. She's looking for a track from Kieran Rosney. And so why not? Here he is.

my course by Mildred, just down across a couple of fields from me, and also by Desi and Christine, tuned our way up there outside Castle Blaney, a place called Carrickatee. Good evening to you. Hope all is well with yourself. Say, Christine tells us that she was out dancing with Desi there, but was Mildred out? I'll have to ask. I'll get Paddy Croc to have a wee nosy just to see what you're at. Are you out dancing? Anyway, John Lee, he did mention earlier on that the Clancy's and Tommy Makem Festival was launched last weekend, I think, over there in Katy. Just can't get the dates up in front of me, John, but we will give them a spin as you requested. Here's a song called Will You Go, Lassie Go.

Yeah, the Clancy Brothers there, along with Tommy Makem and their version of Will You Go, Lassie Go. And I've got the dates. It's between the 4th and 8th of November 2026. Or if you're at a loose end or want to put it into your diary, always a fantastic weekend there in Katy in the county of Armagh. Of course, that is the Tommy Makem Folk Festival, all happening there. Loads of different things. Concerts, sessions, workshops, film screening, trad disco, talk. On Tommy's discography, there's a Trad for Tots, there's Teen Session and more. You can check out their website, that's TommyMakemFolkFestival.com, and the dates again for your diary, folks, between the 4th and the 8th of November 2026. We'll remind you about it a little bit closer to the time as well. Don't worry about that. And thanks to John Leahy for bringing it to our attention. Thanks, John, as always. Who have we lined up next? We have, of course, Siobhan and Marie tuned our way up there in Donegal this evening, looking for a track from Lexi Rose. It's her version of a beautiful song called Who Left the Door to Heaven Open.

I was just about to... Oh, that, of course, is Lexi Rose there, requested by Siobhan Marie. I was just about to play Pat Mulcrone for... I think it was Betty, or maybe was it... just bear with me, see if I can scroll back there. No, I can't. Oh, yes, I can. Linda was looking for the Homeward Bound. I should actually have that one on the system, and it's not coming up for me. So just bear with me a wee sec, folks, and I'll see if I can dig out something else just to keep you going until I... look for that one, because I should have it on the system. I know that I did download it. I had a good listen to it the other day whenever it did come in, but it's not coming up on my new music for this evening, so just bear with me on that, and we'll try and dig it out. But Betty or Doreen's tuned our way this evening there in County Tyrone, and she requested something from, or this one actually, from John Hogan. So John Hogan digging me out of a hole just at the moment. Here he is with Brown Eyes. Just gone 5 minutes away from 11 here on Wild Country Radio. It's myself, Fabian, with you on a Tuesday evening. Most Tuesday evenings. 10 o'clock on the 12th. The very best of Irish country music, like this one, Mr. John Hogan.

And there, get me out of a hole. I still haven't found Pat Mulcrone, but he's on a computer here somewhere, so I'm going to have a little bit of more of a dig, and we'll get that one, the brand new single there from Pat Mulcrone. We'll get it lined up as soon as we possibly can to bring us up to 11 o'clock, especially for Catherine and all at Fox Entertainment. Tune away there and go.

0: Broadcasting from the tippy top of the Flower Mound, deep in the heart of Northern Ireland, this is Wild Country, part of the iMedia Broadcasting Group. 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
1: From the Sky News Centre at 11, road investments being cut to fund Britain's war readiness. An extra £15 billion in defence spending has been promised to future-proof the armed forces. It's at the expense of some energy projects being scrapped too, with government departments asked to reduce capital budgets to cover the increase. East Midlands Mayor Claire Ward says plans to axe two major road schemes there are unacceptable.
2: That does not seem fair to the East Midlands. My job is to stand up for my region, and I want to engage with government about what we could do to make a contribution, whether or not there is one scheme that would be better than another, for example.
1: The leader of the Rochdale grooming gangs due to be released this week, but it's emerged he can't be deported. 74-year-old Shabir Ahmed was stripped of his British citizenship when he was convicted in 2012, but he can't be sent back to Pakistan due to provisions in the Immigration Act. Nearly 2,000 people are now known to have been killed by Venezuela's earthquake 6 days ago. 10,500 have been injured. One of Donald Trump's flagship immigration policies has been thrown out. The US Supreme Court has struck down an executive order denying automatic citizenship to anyone born on American soil. To sport now, and the return to Wimbledon of tennis legend Serena Williams ended in defeat against 20-year-old Maya Joint in the first round. The seven-time champion saved a match point to force a decider, but the Australian produced a composer.

starting us off in the second hour, a fantastic version of an absolutely brilliant song, of course, written by Shuni Cramsey. That is Morning Sun and Memories from the great Mike Denver, requested by Sean Jenner, tuned our way over there in Kidderminster in the UK this evening. Thank you very much indeed, Sean, as always, for your request. We have a couple more of those to come your way before the end of the show. We found Pat. He was on a computer over there, but we're now on a computer over here, especially for Siobhan Marie, who requested Pat on the show this evening. This is the brand new single from Pat Mulcrone. It's a song called Homeward Bound. Hi to Audrey Nealis. No problem at all, Audrey. We'll get around to those. The end of a big long list this evening. Good to see you.

0: Pat Mulcrone's song called Homeward Bound. Thank you for requesting it. I think it was Susan requested it, wasn't it? yeah, I think it was Susan. You were fighting over who requested it, but I think it was Susan that actually requested it. Way back yesterday. Yesterday week, I think Susan requested that one. So that'll stop you from fighting over it.
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0: Oh yeah, a 3-minute warning, folks. Hi to Gary Crozier in Rich Hill in the county of Armagh. Good man Gary, always tuned away. Looking for this one from Uncle Hugo.

Yeah, there you have it, folks. I did warn you. You can go and wash out your ears now. And that's enough from me. Hi to Sinead Galler, tuned our way. Audrey is also tuned our way there, along with Darren. And hi also to Michael Brazel. I see your name. Mary Corrigan's also requesting a track from your sister. We'll try and do that for you shortly as well. No problem at all. Sinead Galler looking for it as well. But some of the requests that came in earlier on, still trying to get through some of them. Hi to Sharon Seeliff, tuned our way over there in Michigan. Looking for a track from our good friend Fergal Flaherty.

out is Cowboy Larry. A few of you asking, who is that? Cowboy Larry there, and his tribute, of course, to the legend John Glenn. That was requested a little while ago by our good friend Rocky, tuned our way over there in Quebec, in the Canada. Good evening to you, and many thanks. We will have the Irish Nurse a little bit later on, all going well in the show. Loads of old-time waltzes still requested on the show, but we'll get round to those, because there are a few people out there that might even do a bit of a waltz around the kitchen table there. Desi, not mentioning any names there, and Christine, and no doubt Betty will be up as well, as dancing around there. Hi to Eileen O'Shea, tuned our way. Let's just see your name. Hi to Anna Nocton there as well, tuned in Galway. Good evening to you all, and don't forget, you can press the share button, let a few other people know that we are on live, playing the very best of Irish country music. And when I say the very best of Irish country music, here is our good friend young Cara McGillion from Oma. This is her current single.

0: Young Cara McGillion, we wish her the very best of luck with that one. Hi to Anna Nocton there, who's finally figured out who we are. Yes, but I'm the younger, better-looking version. Serving the
1: universe. Wild Country is my country station. I just love Wild Country. Wild Country.

are tuned our way this evening in North Carolina. Good evening to Fran and Mary. That is the third song from a Cramsey that we've played on the show this evening, but the second one from Shuni. Shuni penning that one, and he also penned the one that we played from Mike Denver a little earlier on there, Morning Sun and Memories. Good evening to you, Fran and Mary. Do enjoy the rest of your time out there with family and enjoy yourselves. Loads of different requests coming in there. Good evening to you all. Many thanks for tuning our way. We're trying to get round to pleasing everybody, trying to get round to everybody as possibly can. Hi to Caroline Stewart. She's still tuned our way there in Shannon in the County of Clare. Good evening, Caroline. She requested this from Jim Devine. This is lovely. Love this song. Song called In Case You Didn't Know. In case you didn't know that I love this song, I do. Hi to Susan Scott.

0: Yes.
1: Yes.
0: In case you didn't know.
1: Beautiful stuff indeed from Jim Devine. He does such a fantastic version of it. Many thanks to Caroline Stewart for requesting it on the show this evening. Absolutely love that one. And somebody else's name. Hi to DJ Beggy. Good to meet him a couple of weeks ago at the Old Coach Inn. Won't see you there next Monday night because I'm busy all of next week. So if you're going along, do enjoy that one. And hi also, somebody else's name popped up on the screen here. Maureen O'Neill. Good evening, Maureen. Hi also to Stevie D there. Tuned our way. Good man. And Stevie, always logged on to us every now and again. Good evening to you. Hope or you're enjoying the Irish country music that we have lined up this evening. It was mentioned earlier on, folks, there about the sad, tragic accident out in Spain involving two couples from around the Mullingar area of County Westmeath. And Audrey has requested a track from Joe Dolan, as always, and she because I think it was John Leahy suggested maybe that we'd play a tribute to the three people that have sadly lost their lives in that accident. We will do that, and Audrey suggested this one from Mr. Joe Dolan, folks, so for the remembering the three people, and of course the one that's still very, very seriously injured. This is Joe.

0: Blessed by Audrey Neilis, tuned our way this evening. That is Joe Dolan, his version of Ave Maria, of course, in memory of the three people who have sadly perished out there in Spain, of course, in that very, very sad car accident. We remember them this evening.
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0: Trying to squeeze in as many Irish country music songs before the end of the show. Playing this especially for Audrey's son, Darren, tuned away this evening. Big fan of Mr. Brian Call. Here he is singing about those golden dreams.

That's the Apache Show Band playing that, especially for Betty Reynolds there in Drumlish. Some old baby, please say yes. Somebody mentioned Galway Bay. Sean Jenner requested this one yesterday, believe it or not. Yesterday.

course, requested by Sean Jenner, tuned away in the UK, and I will play that also for the West, tuned away outside Castle Blaney, who were looking for a different track from Foster and Allen, and we decided to go with that one. Been asked to say hi to Gabriel and to Shane Madden, tuned away there in Cookstown, and this request comes in from Siobhan and Jared. They text us in there on the old WhatsApp, so good evening to them there as well. I see Niamh is also, Niamh McCusker's also tuned our way. Niamh, I won't have time for that because we've such a busy show, and I won't have time to squeeze in all of the requests that have come our way, but we're going to squeeze in another couple. Do our very best in there. Cleona Hagen, especially for Doreen there in

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4: Especially for Gene Simpson, Juno in Kentucky in the United States of America. It's just been a witty

Seamus Fitzsimons, What Is Right, What Is Wrong, especially there for Gene Simpson, tuned away in Kentucky. Hi to Sharon, she's still tuned away. Actually, folks, we're going to have to go beyond 12 o'clock midnight here, so if you want to bear with us for another couple of tracks after 12 o'clock, we'll try and squeeze in. Because it hadn't been on last week, and it won't be on next week, I thought I'd better keep you happy. Anna, no, I'm not Kid Oak, just everything is backwards. That's my right hand, believe it or not. Everything is backwards. Can I show you their sister act? Does that make any... Just everything's backwards. That had to be flipped so that it appears. Just it doesn't. I'm not Kid Oak. No. Hi to Betty, tuned away, looking for a track from Peter Costello.

keeps calling anyway. Good man, Peter. And playing that especially there for Betty during their way in Drumlish this evening. Going to squeeze in one more before 12, and then we'll play on for another 2 or 3 before we finish things off. Try and get around some more of these requests, especially for Rocky.

0: broadcasting from the tippy top of the Flower Mound, deep in the heart of Northern Ireland. 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
1: From the Sky News Centre at midnight, all government departments have been asked to contribute 1% of their capital budgets towards defence spending. Some road and energy projects are being ditched too, as an extra £15 billion is committed to future-proofing the armed forces. Older weapons and kit will be scrapped. Military chiefs say the plans fall short of what's needed to keep the country safe. New Defence Secretary Dan Jarvis set out further details in the comments.
2: We commit the UK's largest ever investment in drone warfare. £5 billion for strike, protector and surveillance drones, anti-submarine vessels, uncrewed ground vehicles and fighter jets.
1: A patient has tested negative for Ebola at a hospital in Scotland. A ward of the hospital in Glasgow was said to have been partially closed due to the suspected case. Provisions in the Immigration Act mean the ringleader of the Rochdale grooming gang can't be deported when he's released from prison this week. That's despite dual national Shabir Ahmed being stripped of his British citizenship when he was convicted of rape and sexual offences in 2012. A central plank of Donald Trump's immigration policy has been thrown out. The pro-Republican US Supreme Court has struck down an executive order denying automatic citizenship to anyone born on American soil. To sport now, and seven-time champion Serena Williams has lost on her return to Wimbledon. Lewis Mason is on centre court.
3: Williams showed the grit of a seven-time champion to fight back from a set down and save a match point, but she was eventually defeated in the decider by Maya Joint. Williams struggled with loose shots and laboured movements, while Joint stayed composed and hit the ball cleanly throughout. Williams will be back for the doubles when she teams up with her sister Venus.
1: And finally, in football, France have eased into the round of 16 of the World Cup with a comfortable 3-0 win over Sweden. Earlier, Norway grabbed a late winner in a 2-1 victory over Ivory Coast. That's the latest. I'm Chris Milligan.
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1: From the Sky News Centre at 1, a Labour mayor claims she was not told her road projects would be scrapped to fund a £15 billion increase in defence spending. Government departments will also have to shave capital budgets to pay for the major investment plan aimed at future-proofing the armed forces. On Monday, Prime Minister-in-waiting Andy Burnham pledged to rewire the British state by giving regions greater control. Mayor Claire Ward represents the East Midlands.
2: Really disappointing about the process that has taken place and shows that we do need to rewire this country and making sacrifices to, in order to be able to defend our country, whilst also recognising that investment needs to take place into infrastructure.
1: A patient's tested negative for Ebola at a hospital in Scotland. Public health officials say there are currently no confirmed cases in the country and the risk to the general public of getting the virus remains low. The leader of the Rochdale grooming gang is due to be released this week, but it's emerged he can't be deported. 74-year-old Shabir Ahmed was stripped of his British citizenship when he was convicted in 2012, but he can't be sent back to Pakistan due to provisions in the Immigration Act. The energy price cap's increasing by 13% from today. It amounts to a £221 rise for the average annual household bill in England, Scotland and Wales. To sport now, and France are through to the last 16 of the World Cup after a comfortable victory against Sweden. Joe Rawson reports from the US.
3: Favourites France dominated Sweden as they secured their place in the last 16 of the World Cup with a 3-0 win. Kylian Mbappe got a brace. He's now scored 6 in the tournament, with Paraguay up next for the French. Earlier, Erling Haaland got a late goal as Norway beat Ivory Coast 2-1. They will face Brazil in the last 16.
1: And a return to Wimbledon of tennis legend Serena Williams ended in defeat. The 7-time champion lost against 20-year-old Maya Joint in the first round. That's the latest. I'm Chris Milligan.
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